0: Now, the Orange County DA's office is launching a prosecution unit to go after parents and kids who break the law while riding. DA Todd Spitzer.
1: Whether you like it or not, we're responsible for the conduct of our children.
0: The unit will review all potential criminal charges, including for parents who let their children illegally ride e-bikes and e-motorcycles. Alex Stone, ABC News, Los Angeles.
2: Three of the largest cell phone companies in the U.S. say they'll team up to get rid of dead zones. AT&T, T-Mobile, and Verizon say in a statement they'll tap into satellite networks to fill in the gaps, particularly in rural areas. Dave Packer, ABC News.
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0: been waiting, and it will finally return. The Pride of Texas Carnival. 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
0: Your K101 weather forecast, a severe thunderstorm watch until 10 o'clock for northern and western parts of the tri-state area. Slight chances of storms through this evening. Cloudy overnight, lows around 66. Red flag warning, near critical fire conditions tomorrow. Sunshine, slight chances for late afternoon, evening storms. May see a severe storm. Highs near 97 tomorrow afternoon, down to

65 tomorrow night. Sunshine Saturday, Sunday, and Monday. Storms are possible on Sunday evening and Monday afternoon. Highs will be in the mid to upper 90s. We've got you covered on K101 and K101online.com.

parts of the tri-state. Cloudy skies overnight, lows around 66. Red flag warnings tomorrow near critical fire conditions. Slight chances for late afternoon, evening storms. Highs near 97. We've got you covered on K101.

Giants. That belongs to her now. There you go. Damn boys from Oklahoma, roll it, John.

0: Thank y'all very much, man. God bless you. Y'all take care.
1: ABC News, I'm Dave Packard. The U.S. Supreme Court has ruled to preserve broad access to the mail-order abortion pill mifepristone. A lower court order put on hold would have restricted the drug's availability as litigation over FDA safety regulations continues. Dozens of people in the U.S. are being monitored following the hantavirus outbreak on the cruise ship NV Hondius. The passengers and now a growing number of people who weren't on the ship are being monitored. Hantavirus response lead Dr. David Filter.
2: These people have already been through a tough time.

0: CDC are deeply appreciative of their cooperation and coordination during this.
1: CIA Director John Ratcliffe made a surprise visit to Cuba today. The Cuban government said he met with top officials in Havana. This comes amid the U.S. blockade of oil to Cuba and the energy crisis crippling the country. A second day of meetings soon to begin in Beijing between China's President Xi and President Trump. This is ABC News. While many companies are moving away from flexible work-at-home arrangements, one tech company is embracing it.
2: San Francisco technology company Dropbox has no plans to return its workers to offices. The cloud storage provider adopted a virtual-first staffing model for all employees in 2020 and has refined it since. Dropbox Chief People Officer Melanie Rosenwasser says allowing staff members to work from anywhere helps the company attract and retain talent. Employees are free to create their own schedules outside of four-hour blocks reserved for meetings. There are in-person events at least quarterly.
1: For the first time in seven decades, Japanese automaker Honda has reported a yearly loss. Honda says it lost $2.7 billion thanks to its EV market. The automaker says a dwindling EV demand, as well as reversals in favorable EV policies in the U.S., were two factors that led to the profit losses. Honda says it will keep making EVs, as well as hybrid and gas-powered models. Dave Packer, ABC News.
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6: Your K101 weather forecast, a severe thunderstorm watch until 10 o'clock for

northern and western parts of the tri-state area. Slight chances of storms through this evening. Cloudy overnight, lows around 66. Red flag warning near critical fire conditions tomorrow. Sunshine, slight chances for late afternoon, evening storms. May see a severe storm. Highs near 97 tomorrow afternoon, down to 65 tomorrow night. Sunshine Saturday, Sunday, and Monday. Storms are possible on Sunday evening and Monday afternoon. Highs will be in the mid to upper 90s. We've got you covered on K101 and K101online.com.

0: K101 weather, severe thunderstorm watch till 10 o'clock. Northern and western parts of the tri-state. Cloudy skies overnight, lows around 66. Red flag warnings tomorrow, near critical fire conditions. Slight chances for late afternoon, evening storms. Highs near 97. We've got you covered on K101.
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0: ABC News, I'm Dave Packer. Day 2 of the Beijing summit. There has been tension over Taiwan, China's President Xi warning the U.S. not to get involved. Back here at home, Democratic Senator Alyssa Slotkin of Michigan says Trump cannot allow a Chinese invasion of Taiwan.
1: If we were going to roll that back and sort of say to China that it's okay if you go ahead and take Taiwan by force, it would send a signal to the whole world that that's now okay. That's now just totally fine. And I think that's a very dangerous a way to be.
0: The U.S. Supreme Court ruling to preserve broad access to the mail-order abortion pill mifepristone that puts on hold a lower court's order to suspend distribution nationwide. Authorities in Laredo, Texas say federal investigators are taking the lead in the case of six bodies found in a train boxcar and treating it as a human trafficking case. The bodies, including a 14-year-old, were discovered last week. And a big day on Wall Street. The Dow up 370 points to close at over 50,000. This is ABC News. A string of Russian drone attacks on cities across Ukraine has left at least 21 people dead and dozens of people hurt. It's the largest drone attack on Ukraine since Russia's forced invasion of the country.
2: Ukraine's President Zelensky saying that these are not the actions of those who believe the war is coming to an end. And of course, this latest round of strikes comes as President Trump meets with Chinese President Xi Jinping. Some have suggested that the wave of attacks signal that Russia can carry on with this war. And certainly many are hoping that President Trump could perhaps persuade President Xi to exert pressure on Russia to end this war.
0: ABC's Marcus Moore. A former death row inmate who escaped execution three times has walked out of prison today in Oklahoma. Richard Glossop's conviction for the 1997 murder of his boss was thrown out by the U.S. Supreme Court. The state of Oklahoma was looking to retry him on a murder charge, but not seek the death penalty. Glossop's case got some high-profile interest, including from Kim Kardashian. Dave Packer, ABC News.
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1: 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The Pride of Texas Carnival. 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
0: Your K101 weather forecast: a severe thunderstorm watch until 10 o'clock for northern and western parts of the tri-state area. Slight chances of storms through this evening. Cloudy overnight, lows around 66. Red flag warning, near critical fire conditions tomorrow. Sunshine, slight chances for late afternoon, evening storms. May see a severe storm. Highs near 97 tomorrow afternoon, down to 65 tomorrow night. Sunshine Saturday, Sunday, and Monday. Storms are possible on Sunday evening and Monday afternoon. Highs will be in the mid to upper 90s. We've got you covered on K101 and K101online.com.

Hey, 101 weather, cloudy skies overnight, lows around 66. Red flag warning, near critical fire conditions tomorrow. We do have a slight chance for late afternoon, evening storms. Highs will be near 97. We've got you covered on K101.

0: ABC News, I'm Dave Packer. The U.S. Supreme Court ruled to preserve broad access to the mail-order abortion pill mifepristone. That covers the nation's highest court. That says this comes after the lower court ruling that would have restricted distribution. In Beijing, President Trump getting ready for day two of a summit with China's leader. The president's first meeting with President Xi Jinping lasted more than 2 hours. ABC's Mary Bruce.
1: Xi delivering a stark warning to Trump about Taiwan, which Beijing claims is its own territory. According to China's state media, Xi telling Trump if the issue is handled poorly, the two countries will collide or even clash.
0: The FBI and Navy forced to release statements after it was learned that FBI Director Kash Patel wanted an exclusive snorkeling dive around the sunken USS Arizona at Pearl Harbor. It's considered to be a gravesite. The number of Americans being monitored following that deadly hantavirus outbreak on a cruise ship growing to at least 41. This is ABC News. The question, can you hear me now, may be a thing of the past soon.
2: Three of the nation's largest cell phone providers pledged to join forces to end the so-called wireless service dead zones. Verizon, AT&T, and T-Mobile issued a statement saying the companies will expand the reach of satellite providers, which would eliminate the need to always route signals to grounded cell sites and create an overlapping patchwork of coverage. The joint venture could help benefit communities in rural areas the most. Michelle Franzen, ABC News.
0: The halftime show for the final game of the World Cup this summer is shaping up to be an event that could rival the Super Bowl. Madonna, Shakira, and K-pop group BTS are set to perform. The World Cup finale will take place at MetLife Stadium, East Rutherford, New Jersey, on July 19th. And the grand final for the Eurovision Song Contest is set. Both semifinal rounds this week narrowed the field from 35 countries to 25. Among the favorites this year, songs from Finland and Australia. It takes place Saturday in Vienna. Dave Packer, ABC News.
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4: Or K101 weather forecast, cloudy skies overnight, lows around 66. Red flag warning, near critical fire conditions tomorrow. Sunshine, slight chances for a late afternoon evening storm, may see a severe storm. Highs near 97, down to 65 tomorrow night. Sunshine Saturday, Sunday, and Monday. Storms are possible Sunday evening and Monday afternoon. Highs will be in the mid to upper 90s. We've got you covered on K101 and K101online.com. Yeah.

Hey, 101 weather, cloudy skies overnight, lows around 66. Red flag warning, near critical fire conditions tomorrow. We do have a slight chance for late afternoon, evening storms. Highs will be near 97. We've got you covered on K101.

0: ABC News, I'm Dave Packer. President Trump and Chinese President Xi Jinping set to hold a second round of talks on the final day of a high-stakes summit in Beijing before Trump returns to the U.S. Trade, Taiwan, and Iran, all on the table. ABC News contributor John Cohen says the U.S. will likely push Beijing to stop forcing American companies operating in China to share trade secrets.
1: Those information requirements are one of the tools used by the Chinese government to gain access to the sensitive business information and the trade secrets of these U.S. corporations.
0: Russia pummeled Ukraine's capital Thursday with more than 1,600 drones and missiles. It's the largest attack since the war began. Ukrainian officials say at least 21 people were killed, including three children. The Supreme Court ruled to preserve access to abortion drugs by mail today, even in states where abortion is illegal. The justices kept on hold a lower court ruling that would have blocked telehealth abortions via mifepristone. This is ABC News. Cuba's power grid on the brink of collapse as the U.S. continues its oil embargo against the island nation. This is a top Trump administration official paid a surprise visit.
2: That surprise visit by CIA Director John Ratcliffe to Cuba earlier today comes amidst extraordinary tension between Cuba and the United States. A senior CIA official telling ABC News the message from Ratcliffe, Cuba is a national security threat and must not allow adversaries like Russia and China use of the island. The Cuban government saying they pose no such threat.
0: ABC's Matt Rivers. Dual deadly plane crashes today. One in Ohio when a plane crashed into a home. More on both crashes from ABC's Trevor All.
3: Authorities say two people on board that plane were killed. The tail of the plane wedged in the wreckage of the home hours after a medical transport plane crashed in the mountains of New Mexico, leaving four people dead and igniting a wildfire. Authorities say the small propeller plane took off from Roswell, carrying four crew members and medical personnel around midnight. It lost communications, vanishing from radar.
0: Dave Packer, ABC News.
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3: Your K101 weather forecast, cloudy skies overnight, lows around 66. Red flag warning, near critical fire conditions tomorrow. Sunshine, slight chances for a late afternoon evening storm, may see a severe storm. Highs near 97, down to 65 tomorrow night. Sunshine Saturday, Sunday, and Monday. Storms are possible Sunday evening and Monday afternoon. Highs will be in the mid to upper 90s. We've got you covered on K101 and K101online.com.

Hey, 101 weather, cloudy skies overnight, lows around 66. Red flag warning, near critical fire conditions tomorrow. We do have a slight chance for late afternoon, evening storms. Highs will be near 97. We've got you covered on K101.

0: NBC News. I'm Dave Packer. President Trump and Chinese President Xi holding their second round of talks on the final day of their summit in Beijing. Trump met Xi to tour the gardens at Zhongnanhai, the Chinese Communist Party leadership compound. The two met over tea before a working lunch. Trade, Taiwan, and tech, the key themes. CIA Director John Ratcliffe made a surprise visit to Cuba Thursday as the Trump administration enforces an oil blockade on the Caribbean island nation. ABC's Matt Rivers.
1: An ongoing U.S. oil embargo has Cuba's power grid near collapse, with massive blackouts near daily across the island. President Trump has repeatedly threatened military action against Cuba if the government there does not undertake significant reforms.
0: The Supreme Court preserving broad access to the abortion pill mifepristone with out an in-person visit to the doctor. This keeps on hold a lower court order that would have restricted the drug's availability as litigation over FDA safety regulations continue. This is ABC News. Health officials are tracking potential exposures to the hantavirus, and some weren't on the cruise ship where the hantavirus outbreak originated.
2: The number of Americans being monitored following that deadly hantavirus outbreak on a cruise ship growing to at least 41, while that sick passenger in France remains in intensive care, relying on an artificial lung to survive. At least a dozen states now tracking 25 passengers from that ship, as well as an additional 16 people who the CDC says were not on the cruise, but may have been exposed to an infected person during travel, including on flights.
0: ABC's Victor Oquendo. Three of the largest cell phone companies in the U.S. say they'll team up to get rid of dead zones. AT&T, T-Mobile, and Verizon say in a statement they'll tap into satellite networks to fill in the gaps, particularly in rural areas. Might not even be summer officially yet, but the schedule for the 2026 NFL season is out. It's starting with a rematch of the Super Bowl, the New England Patriots against the Seattle Seahawks on September 9th. Next day, 49ers play the Rams in Melbourne, Australia. Dave Packer, ABC News.
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Your K101 weather forecast. Cloudy skies this morning. Lows around 66. Red flag warnings near critical fire conditions today. Sunshine. Slight chance for late afternoon or evening thunderstorm. May see a severe storm with highs near 97. Down to 65 tonight. Sunshine Saturday, Sunday, and Monday. Storms are possible Sunday evening as well as Monday afternoon. We'll see highs in the upper 90s. We've got you covered on K101 and K101.

0: ABC News, I'm Dave Packer. President Trump and Chinese President Xi holding their second round of talks on the final day of their summit in Beijing.
1: We've made some fantastic trade deals, great for both countries.
0: Trump met Xi to tour the gardens of Zhongnanhai, the Chinese Communist Party leadership compound. Trade, tech, and Taiwan have been the key themes. Sources say that President Trump is expected to drop his $10 billion lawsuit against the Internal Revenue Service in exchange for the creation of a $1.7 billion fund to compensate allies who claim they were wrongfully targeted by the Biden administration. The Supreme Court Thursday ruling to preserve access by mail to the most commonly used abortion drug, mifepristone. The number of people monitored for hantavirus, now at least 41 in 12 states. Meanwhile, the American doctor who was reported to be testing positive for the virus in inconclusive testing now says he's tested negative and has been moved out of a biocontainment unit. This is ABC News. While many companies are moving away from flexible work-at-home arrangements, one tech company is embracing it.
2: San Francisco technology company Dropbox has no plans to return its workers to offices. The cloud storage provider adopted a virtual-first staffing model for all employees in 2020 and has refined it since. Dropbox Chief People Officer Melanie Rosenwasser says allowing staff members to work from anywhere helps the company attract and retain talent. Employees are free to create their own schedules outside of four-hour blocks reserved for meetings. There are in-person events at least quarterly.
0: For the first time in seven decades, Japanese automaker Honda has reported a yearly loss. Honda says it lost $2.7 billion thanks to its EV market. The automaker says that dwindling EV demand, as well as reversals in favorable EV policies in the U.S., were two factors that led to the profit losses. Honda says it will keep making EVs, as well as hybrid and gas-powered models. Dave Packer, ABC News.
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Whiskey, top jack, and a cherry coke town. Mama and daddy put their roots right here, cause this is where the car broke down. Yellow dog school bus, kicking up red bus, kicking

Your K101 weather forecast, cloudy skies this morning, lows around 66. Red flag warnings near critical fire conditions today. Sunshine, slight chance for a late afternoon or evening thunderstorm. May see a severe storm with highs near 97, down to 65 tonight. Sunshine Saturday, Sunday, and Monday. Storms are possible Sunday evening as well as Monday afternoon. We'll see highs in the upper 90s. We've got you covered on K101 and K101online.com.

101 weather, cloudy skies this morning, lows around 66. Red flag warnings today with a slight chance of late afternoon, evening thunderstorm, highs near 97. We've got you covered on K101.

0: ABC News, I'm Dave Packer. President Trump and Chinese President Xi holding their second round of talks on the final day of their summit in Beijing. Trump met Xi to tour the gardens at Zhongnanhai, the Chinese Communist Party leadership compound. The two met over tea before a working lunch, trade, Taiwan, and tech, the key themes. CIA Director John Ratcliffe made a surprise visit to Cuba Thursday as the Trump administration enforces an oil blockade on the Caribbean island nation. ABC's Matt Rivers.
1: An ongoing U.S. oil embargo has Cuba's power grid near collapse, with massive blackouts near daily across the island. President Trump has repeatedly threatened military action against Cuba if the government there does not undertake significant reforms.
0: The Supreme Court preserving broad access to the abortion pill mifepristone without an in-person visit to the doctor. This keeps on hold a lower court order that would have restricted the drug's availability as litigation over FDA safety regulations continue. This is ABC News. Health officials are tracking potential exposures to the hantavirus, and some weren't on the cruise ship where the hantavirus outbreak originated.
2: The number of Americans being monitored following that deadly hantavirus outbreak on a cruise ship growing to at least 41, while that sick passenger in France remains in intensive care, relying on an artificial lung to survive. At least a dozen states now tracking 25 passengers from that ship, as well as an additional 16 people who the CDC says were not on the cruise, but may have been exposed to an infected person during travel, including on flights.
0: ABC's Victor Oquendo. Three of the largest cell phone companies in the U.S. say they'll team up to get rid of dead zones. AT&T, T-Mobile, and Verizon say in a statement they'll tap into satellite networks to fill in the gaps, particularly in rural areas. Might not even be summer officially yet, but the schedule for the 2026 NFL season is out. It's starting with a rematch of the Super Bowl, the New England Patriots against the Seattle Seahawks on September 9th. Next day, 49ers play the Rams in Melbourne, Australia. Dave Packer, ABC News.
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6: I like you!

Your K101 weather forecast. Cloudy skies this morning, lows around 66. Red flag warnings near critical fire conditions today. Sunshine, slight chance for late afternoon or evening thunderstorm. May see a severe storm with highs near 97, down to 65 tonight. Sunshine Saturday, Sunday, and Monday. Storms are possible Sunday evening as well as Monday afternoon. We'll see highs in the upper 90s. We've got you covered on K101 and K101online.com.

Mississippi 101 weather. Cloudy skies this morning, lows around 66. Red flag warnings today with a slight chance of late afternoon, evening thunderstorm. Highs near 97. We've got you covered on K101.

0: ABC News, I'm Dave Packer. President Trump and Chinese President Xi holding their second round of talks on the final day of their summit in Beijing.
1: We've made some fantastic trade deals, great for both countries.
0: Trump met Xi to tour the gardens of Zhongnanhai, the Chinese Communist Party leadership compound. Trade, tech, and Taiwan have been the key themes. Sources say that President Trump is expected to drop his $10 billion lawsuit against the Internal Revenue Service in exchange for the creation of a $1.7 billion fund to compensate allies who claim they were wrongfully targeted by the Biden administration. The Supreme Court Thursday ruling to preserve access by mail to the most commonly used abortion drug, mifepristone. The number of people monitored for hantavirus, now at least 41 in 12 states. Meanwhile, the American doctor who was reported to be testing positive for the virus in inconclusive testing now says he's tested negative and has been moved out of a biocontainment unit. This is ABC News. While many companies are moving away from flexible

0: flexible work-at-home arrangements, one tech company is embracing it.
1: San Francisco technology company Dropbox has no plans to return its workers to offices. The cloud storage provider adopted a virtual-first staffing model for all employees in 2020 and has refined it since. Dropbox Chief People Officer Melanie Rosenwasser says allowing staff members to work from anywhere helps the company attract and retain talent. Employees are free to create their own schedules outside of four-hour blocks reserved for meetings. There are in-person events at least quarterly.
0: For the first time in 7 decades, Japanese automaker Honda has reported a yearly loss. Honda says it lost $2.7 billion thanks to its EV market. The automaker says that dwindling EV demand, as well as reversals in favorable EV policies in the U.S., were two factors that led to the profit losses. Honda says it will keep making EVs, as well as hybrid and gas-powered models. Dave Packer, ABC News.
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1: Your K101 weather forecast, cloudy skies this morning, lows around 66. Red flag warnings near critical fire conditions today. Sunshine, slight chance for late afternoon or evening thunderstorm. May see a severe storm with highs near 97, down to 65 tonight. Sunshine Saturday, Sunday, and Monday. Storms are possible Sunday evening as well as Monday afternoon. We'll see highs in the upper 90s. We've got you covered on K101 and K101online.com.

A101 weather, cloudy skies this morning, lows around 66. Red flag warnings today with a slight chance of late afternoon, evening thunderstorm, highs near 97. We've got you covered on K101.

0: NBC News, I'm Dave Packer. President Trump and Chinese President Xi holding their second round of talks on the final day of their summit in Beijing. Trump met Xi to tour the gardens at Zhongnanhai, the Chinese Communist Party leadership compound. The two met over tea before a working lunch, trade, Taiwan, and tech, the key themes. CIA Director John Ratcliffe made a surprise visit to Cuba Thursday as the Trump administration enforces an oil blockade on the Caribbean island nation. ABC's Matt Rivers.
1: An ongoing U.S. oil embargo has Cuba's power grid near collapse, with massive blackouts near daily across the island. President Trump has repeatedly threatened military action against Cuba if the government there does not undertake significant reforms.
0: The Supreme Court preserving broad access to the abortion pill mifepristone without an in-person visit to the doctor. This keeps on hold a lower court order that would have restricted the drug's availability as litigation over FDA safety regulations continue. This is ABC News. Health officials are tracking potential exposures to the hantavirus, and some weren't on the cruise ship where the hantavirus outbreak originated.
2: The number of Americans being monitored following that deadly hantavirus outbreak on a cruise ship growing to at least 41, while that sick passenger in France remains in intensive care, relying on an artificial lung to survive. At least a dozen states now tracking 25 passengers from that ship, as well as an additional 16 people who the CDC says were not on the cruise, but may have been exposed to an infected person during travel, including on flights.
0: ABC's Victor Oquendo. Three of the largest cell phone companies in the U.S. say they'll team up to get rid of dead zones. AT&T, T-Mobile, and Verizon say in a statement they'll tap into satellite networks to fill in the gaps, particularly in rural areas. Might not even be summer officially yet, but the schedule for the 2026 NFL season is out. It's starting with a rematch of the Super Bowl, the New England Patriots against the Seattle Seahawks on September 9th. Next day, 49ers play the Rams in Melbourne, Australia. Dave Packer, ABC News.
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8: I like you!

Your K101 weather forecast, red flag warning, near critical fire conditions today. Sunshine, there is a slight chance for a late afternoon, evening thunderstorm. Might see a severe storm with that. Highs near 97, down to 65 tonight. Sunshine Saturday, Sunday, and Monday. Storms are possible Sunday evening and Monday afternoon. Highs will be in the mid to upper 90s. We've got you covered on K101 and K101online.com.

grandpa's lap, I'd lay down and take a nap. That old man and me were best friends. Then one day I turned around, leaves of fall had fallen down. Those fields were bare and brown and they were gone.

A 101 weather red flag warning near critical fire conditions today. Slight chance of late afternoon, evening thunderstorm. Highs near 97. We've got you covered on K101.

0: ABC News, I'm Chuck Sievertson. President Trump and other cabinet members are on Air Force One coming home from the two-day China summit in Beijing. No major agreements have been announced, but after the second day of talks with President Xi...
1: We've settled a lot of different problems that other people wouldn't have been able to settle.
0: And...

0: We've made some fantastic trade deals, great for both countries.
1: Sources tell ABC News that President Trump might be preparing to drop a lawsuit he filed against the IRS worth billions connected to the 2019 leak of his tax returns. The proposed settlement would create a fund to compensate people claiming they're unfairly targeted by the Biden administration. A Texas man convicted in a retired professor's killing in 2004, who experts said was intellectually disabled, was executed overnight. In states like Nebraska, Idaho, and Alaska, Democratic officials are, in some cases, openly promoting independent candidates they hope can outperform the Democratic label. This is ABC News. Americans in so-called dead zones could finally make their voices heard. ABC's Michelle Franzen.
2: Three of the nation's largest cell phone providers pledged to join forces to end the so-called wireless service dead zones. Verizon, AT&T, and T-Mobile issued a statement saying the companies will expand the reach of satellite providers, which would eliminate the need to always route signals to grounded cell sites and create an overlapping patchwork of coverage. The joint venture could help benefit communities in rural areas the most. Michelle Franzen, ABC News.
1: New study shows that America's boardrooms are losing women, with the group 50-50 Women on Boards now saying women sit in under 3 out of every 10 company board seats. A year ago, it was just over 30%. Some experts say this could be the result of backlash against some corporate DEI initiatives. The Africa Centers for Disease Control confirms a new outbreak of Ebola in a remote Congo province with a suspected 65 deaths. Chuck Sievertson, ABC News.
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101 weather, red flag warning, near critical fire conditions today. Slight chance of late afternoon, evening thunderstorm, highs near 97. We've got you covered on K101.

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7: Your K101 weather forecast, red flag warning, near critical fire conditions today. Sunshine, there is a slight chance for a late afternoon, evening thunderstorm. Might see a severe storm with that. Highs near 97, down to 65 tonight. Sunshine Saturday, Sunday, and Monday. Storms are possible Sunday evening and Monday afternoon. Highs will be in the mid to upper 90s. We've got you covered on K101 and K101online.com.
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4: ABC News, I'm Chuck Sievertson. It's not announced exactly what President Trump is coming home with as far as new agreements as he rides home on Air Force One from a two-day China summit in Beijing. No details on any deals, but the U.S. chief saying...
5: We've settled a lot of different problems that other people wouldn't have been able to settle.
4: And...
5: We've made some fantastic trade deals, great for both countries.
4: Sources tell ABC News President Trump might be preparing to drop a lawsuit he filed against the Internal Revenue Service connected to the 2019 leak of his tax returns. The proposed settlement would create a $1.7 billion fund for claims to be made

0: by January 6th rioters. Executed overnight in Texas, a man convicted in a retired professor's killing back in 2004, who experts said was intellectually disabled. An Oklahoma judge has allowed Richard Glossop to be released from death row ahead of a new trial. Last year, the Supreme Court agreed prosecutors had allowed false testimony. This is ABC News. It's Friday, May 15th. On this day in 1940, nylon stockings first went on sale. Breastfeeding for any length of time may protect mothers from developing depression for up to 10 years. That's according to a new study in Ireland, says ABC's Melissa Adan.
1: Furthermore, each week of exclusive breastfeeding reduced the odds of developing those mental health issues by 2%. Though breastfeeding can be both physically and emotionally taxing, the results support how beneficial it can be for a mother's emotional well-being.
0: Data shows breastfeeding also lowers a mother's risk of breast and ovarian cancers. Parents across the country worried about too much screen time in schools are lobbying educators to go back to pencils and paper. Hundreds have signed a petition in Pennsylvania's Lower Merion School District to allow parents to opt out of digital devices for their kids. School board members say it is not feasible to opt out of technology that they say is essential to the curriculum. Chuck Sievertson, ABC News.
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10: Good morning and welcome. It's Michael in the Morning, live in Studio A. It's Friday, 15th of May, 20 and 26. You don't have to worry about me. I've been inoculated. I have my shots, and I am safe. Thank you. 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Tomorrow night, this guy will be singing for the band The Eagles. Oh my gosh, I can't wait. It's Vince Gill.

Morning Show. Morning Radio Glenn should be. Oh, my colleagues, I love working with them. They are such good men. They are fun, and they brighten my day. I can't share it with you, but it was good stuff. Forecast says a red flag warning in effect for the entire listening area. Also, to exacerbate things, the air quality is not good in all of Northwest Oklahoma. In fact, there are parts where if you have got respiratory issues, you probably shouldn't be outside today, specifically Woodward Major County is falling into that category. So just keep that in mind. It is going to be steamy this afternoon. Slight chance of thunderstorms in Northwest Oklahoma and in the panhandles after 4. And then a chance with storms all day, just a slight chance, in Southwest Kansas. 99 today in Northwest Oklahoma, 97 in Southwest Kansas, and 101 in the panhandles. Wind will be from the south at 10 to 20, but then picking up 15 to 25 later this afternoon. 30% chance of showers, thunderstorms between 7 and 10 in Northwest Oklahoma tonight, 67 for a low. Slight chance in Southwest Kansas and 55. 30% chance and 63 in the panhandles, and then sunny, hot again tomorrow. 98 Northwest Oklahoma, 97 in Southwest Kansas, and 102 in the panhandles. We need the atmosphere to get cleansed. There is thought that middle part of next week we'll get a front that'll move through, drop the temperature, and wash things out. But then again, I've told you that before, haven't I? Thank you. 71 this morning in Ashland, so you get an idea. It's a furnace out there already. 68 in Meade, 67 this morning at Protection, 69 at Coldwater. And then they've got 72 over at Higgins, 73 at Follett, 72 at, is that Floydada? Okay, 72 there. And then 66 now in Arnett, 66 at Slapout, 70 at Beavers, 77 this morning at Alva. Ridiculous. 71 in Fairview, 73 over at Ceiling, 74 in Freedom, 72 degrees under a partly cloudy canopy. And again, you just kind of walk out the front door this morning, you're like, really? August got here? What in the world happened to June and July? Michael in the morning. Morning radio the way it should be. Thanks for coming by. Hey, it's Bad Dad Joke Friday. 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

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You're like me. You're singing along. That is just good stuff. You cannot listen to that music and not sing along, right? It is 6:12, 12 minutes after 6 o'clock. Sunshine, heat later on, slight chance of a thunderstorm, 99 for top, 72 this morning here at the 101 Center. It's Bad Joke Friday. Somebody sent me a meme. They wanted to be anonymous, so I'm going to let it stay at that. But somebody sent me a meme where a wife, a woman, a female, had gone to, what are they call them mind readers? What are they, the folks with the crystals and the magic eight balls and stuff? I can't think of. Anyhow, this wife went to one to consult about what was in her future, right? And so the person who is predicting the future said, "Your husband will meet a violent end." To which the wife replied, "But will I be convicted?"

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1: 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I'm Casey Shepard, and we're back in just a moment.
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3: Yes, we're excited to announce the launch of the Route 66 Beef Trail Pass, a free interactive digital passport created to celebrate the 100th anniversary of Route 66 while showcasing the rich beef heritage found along America's most iconic highway. 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
1: Well, the U.S. ag sector is bracing for a summer of significant policy and market adjustments as new legislative changes look to rewrite domestic biofuel demand. I had the opportunity to sit down with OSU's Todd Hubbs to talk about what this E15 legislation means for Oklahoma.
4: It extends the 1-pound reed vapor pressure waiver up to 15% for ethanol nationwide and permanently. So I guess it gives some, takes away some of the uncertainty for people who want to invest in E15 infrastructure because it'll be available year around and there's no sunset on it. Like now in the summertime, it goes away, and that has to do with smog and things like that that the EPA put in place when they first did this under the RFS. In addition to that, it changed the definition of a small refinery. And this is sort of deep in the weeds for your listeners. And at the small refinery exemptions, as we know them, will change under this bill. It basically replaces them with a flat 75% RVO haircut for all small refiners, which is 75,000 barrels per day or less, and there's no reallocation.
1: While energy policy dominated that long-term demand outlook, the immediate focus for wheat producers shifted to devastating supply realities revealed in the USDA's latest WASD report.
4: I thought the hard red winter wheat crop devastated 515 million bushels. It was way outside industry expectations. It was way below what I thought it was, and I thought it was horrible. So it's a really, really tough crop. For us this year in HRW. Soft red winter wheat, white winter wheat yields were sort of down from last year across the board, but in their case, they just had massive crops last year, so their production is not down all that much in the big scheme of things. But we're down from 804 million bushels in HRW to 515, and you're sort of seeing it confirmed, you know, in the crop tours that are going on right now.
1: To hear more from OSU's Todd Hubbs, you can go to OklahomaFarmReport.com. Well, contract negotiations at a Cargill beef processing plant in Fort Morgan, Colorado have fueled speculations of a possible worker strike, though the company has not confirmed any labor action. Cargill said only that discussions with employees are ongoing, while the local union has not responded to requests for comment. Industry analysts said the reports have not disrupted cattle markets, noting the facility has sufficient shackle capacity and there is no clear indication of either a formal strike or a wildcat walkout. The Fort Morgan beef plant is closed this week as negotiations continue, according to sources familiar with the talks. Some reports also pointed to a related legal dispute, though few details were immediately available. Separately, union workers at Denver Processing, a subsidiary of JBS, voted to authorize an unfair labor practice strike. The authorization does not automatically trigger a walkout, but allows union leaders to call one if bargaining efforts fail. You've got farm news. Oklahoma Ag Mediation is a program offered free of cost to agricultural producers. Cheyenne Sparks tells us more about the program.
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1: 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I'm Casey Shepherd on the Radio Oklahoma Ag Network.
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4: 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That's going to be your air for the next 24 hours or so. 99 for a high later today in northwest Oklahoma, 97 southwest Kansas, 101 in the Panhandles, and a 20% chance of showers and thunder showers as well. It's 72 this morning at K101. 72, yeah, that's right. By the way, if you're looking to be inspired today and this show doesn't do it enough for you, and I'm being serious now, then I encourage you to find, and don't do it now because I don't want you to miss the morning show, but find a video from Sawyer McCarthy. I was just scrolling through social media last night while I was watching the Royals get beat again by the Chicago White Sox. Anyhow, and I stumbled across a video of this Sawyer McCarthy singing Neon Moon by Brooks and Dunn. And you talk about pulling at your heartstrings. Unbelievable. Now, Sawyer is autistic, which I don't really think plays into this, except for the fact that it teaches us not to judge a book by its cover. So go find that on social media later. Sawyer sings Neon Moon. Have some Kleenex nearby as well, because you talk about heartfelt. Wow. Speaking of which, the original with Brooks and Dunn.

101, K101Online.com, 626. That's 34 minutes away from 7 o'clock as we roll through our Friday morning together. By the way, you should know that today is National Chocolate Chip Day. We'll allow you to have an extra one today because it's a national holiday. Also, today is Bring Flowers to Someone Day. So if there's someone special, flowers can be in order. But here's my favorite. Today is National Nylon Sandwich Day.

0: Online.com, 6:30, 30 minutes after 6, 30 minutes away from 7. Siege is here. He came in complaining about the air temperature in the studio. First thing, Junior, no doubt, will do likewise. 72 outside. They claim it's much cooler.
1: It's a meat locker.
2: Arrives.
0: And that means I can do this.
2: The doodad. Nether news, sunny, hot, breezy, pretty simple. 99 for a high. Southerly winds, 15 miles an hour. Gusts close to 20. Extreme fire danger. Red flag warning in effect generally south and west of Woodward, though fire weather concerns everywhere. Fires affecting us, particularly off to the west this morning. Slight chance of a storm tonight, 20-30%, 68 for the overnight low. Much the same, 98 tomorrow. Only a slight chance of an isolated storm. Mid-90s Sunday, windy Sunday. 90s again Monday. That wind's going to hang around for several days. The extended says we could see maybe a bit better chances of some storms from Tuesday on. Temperatures may moderate, drop back a bit as well, 70s and 80s. 60s, 70s, even close to 80 this morning. 67 in Arnett to an even 80 in Alva, a range of temperatures. 70 this morning down in Camargo, 71 out in Beaver, 72 Ashland and Canadian, 73 Woodward's Mazinet last hour, 74 ceiling in Buffalo, 76 up in Freedom, 79 in Cherokee. Pretty hot yesterday, 90s, low 100s, 94 in ceiling to 102 in Buffalo, 96 for a high Woodward, Alva, and Camargo at 103. Hollis in the southwestern part of the state, the state's hot spot. Very warm, hot temperatures expected right on through the weekend. A bit cooler weather by Tuesday of next week. Elevated critical fire weather concerns. Risk for severe thunderstorm activity right on through Tuesday of next week. Chances, though, at any one location pretty low. Before we get there, though, hot weather today near record-breaking temperatures. For the first time this year, the exceptional drought category has shown up in the drought monitor. Parts of western, southwestern Oklahoma, exceptional drought actually showing up in parts of Woodward and Ellis counties in the northwest, Kiowa County down in the southwest. Combined, nearly 80% of Oklahoma under moderate, severe, or extreme, even exceptional drought conditions, all told. Less than 1% of Oklahoma is currently drought-free. Wildfires affecting us today. Actually, three states, four if you count New Mexico. Crews are battling multiple grass fires, southwest Kansas, far northwest Oklahoma, the Panhandle. An evacuation order yesterday evening, Roston was lifted. The fire apparently got within 300-400 yards of the community. Seven active fires in Morton County. That's near Rolla in southwest Kansas. Fires apparently started. Dry thunderstorm moved through the area. Also, southwest Kansas fires reported Meade, Stevens, Ford, even Clark County. Meade apparently evacuated parts of it anyway for a while. State Emergency Operations Center in Kansas partially activated to help respond. In addition to those, numerous grass fires throughout the Texas or the Oklahoma Panhandle, Texas Panhandle for that matter as well, but fires in and around Guymon, also fires in and around Amarillo. Second session of the 60th legislature adjourned sine die, still a lot on the table, especially in the Senate, adjourned a little after 4 yesterday at the state capitol after not meeting for more than a week. House apparently cleared its desk on May the 7th, according to their leadership. The Senate stayed away until yesterday morning, made it through only a small fraction of the day. Among the issues left unaddressed, apparently, repealing a Medicaid expansion issue from the state constitution, wind farm regulation, repurposing of the Tobacco Settlement Endowment Trust Fund on the ballot, or it would be a ballot issue, stopping sales to minors, unregulated high THC products. A split in the Senate Republican majority seems to have been a factor, maybe the factor in the leadership's reluctance to gavel in over the last couple of weeks. The pro temp, Lonnie Paxton, he's from Tuttle, nothing to say yesterday. He is set to meet with reporters this morning. The Senate's Freedom Caucus generally provides more problems for Paxton than the minority Democrats. Spent much of the day yesterday trying to get legislation it favors brought to the floor. An attempt to override the governor's veto of the Oklahoma Educational Television Authority has failed, putting the state's public broadcaster on an apparent track to close. The state Senate fell short of the necessary 32 votes veto override yesterday, the final day of the legislative session. The Senate bill would have extended OETA's existence as a state-funded entity for another 5 years. The government

0: vetoed it, objecting to the public having to fund television broadcasting. Oklahoma execution yesterday. Raymond Johnson put to death just after 10 o'clock for the 2007 killings. Brooke Whitaker and her 7-month-old daughter, Kaya, murder was in Tulsa. Former death row inmate Richard Glossop in Oklahoma released from jail on bond yesterday evening. He has spent nearly 3 decades behind bars. Bond was granted for Glossop while the state prepares to retry him again for the 97 murder of an Oklahoma City motel owner, Barry Van Trees. Slight gains in oil prices yesterday. Brent crude on the world market rose only 9 cents. It closed at 105.72. West Texas Intermediate, the U.S. standard, up 15 cents. It closed at 101.17. Natural gas prices recorded a small gain, up 4 pennies. It settled at 290. The annual Walleye Rodeo, Oklahoma's oldest, largest fishing tournament, underway at Canton Lake right on through Sunday. Registration 9 to 9 today and tomorrow, 9 to noon on Sunday. A number of events planned over the weekend. Mega Millions tonight, $251 million for a prize. Powerball tomorrow, an $86 million jackpot. All the news that is news. What's up in sports?
1: College baseball yesterday.
0: Talk about Oklahoma State?
1: Yes, college baseball and
2: when
1: college
2: don't
1: softball.
2: We when talk don't about
1: we? When
2: don't
1: Oklahoma State?
0: When don't we shouldn't not talk about them?
1: When they lose?
2: What was that again? When don't we shouldn't?
1: Yeah, shouldn't we?
0: We should talk about them all the time because, as we all know, they are the state's largest and finest institution of higher
2: learning. Maybe we should get that teacher of the year lady back in here to help him. Yeah. Wasn't she an English buff?
0: And they obviously play in the nation's finest collegiate football facility. Not the largest, but the finest.
1: And the baseball facility.
0: It is the finest in the country, Obrage Stadium. And we have known for decades now that Gallagher Iba is the finest collegiate basketball facility. Having said all that, I won't interrupt you again. I've got affairs of state to take care of. Mr. Pettis has arrived today.
1: Okay.
0: He's a Fairview dude, but he's spent the majority of his time in Woodward. So.
2: But he wasn't going to interrupt you again.
1: Well, the nation's largest and finest baseball state, or finest baseball stadium with the finest team, they lost yesterday 7-4 to Arizona in game one of their series.
2: After all that, they lost the game.
1: They lost the game 7-4 against Arizona. Game two set for tonight at 6 in that series. OU, hey, they fell as well to Tennessee over at the Bricktown Ballparks 9-7. Game two tonight at 6:30. Their college softball regionals begin today. Oklahoma State will take on Eastern Illinois to begin that 3:30 there in Stillwater. Stanford and Princeton also part of that regional. The other OU meanwhile.

0: in the semifinals. That other semifinal in the bracket is Dale and Colbert at 11 o'clock. Unfortunately, Michael, your Mangum Tigers, tough one, 5-4 at Oklahoma Christian Academy.
1: Yeah, I was actually able to watch that game online through the Classic Hits 97.7 stream and listen to my good buddy Chad Fox on the call. The final out of the ball game in the bottom of the eighth inning at third base. There is a baseball book that you cannot check out from any library, but the baseball book has a rule that says don't make the third out of an inning at third base or at home plate.
0: Yeah. Tough break there. But that will continue this afternoon for those semifinals. NBA tonight, we got two game sixes on tap. Detroit Pistons on the road against the Cleveland Cavaliers, 6 o'clock. Cleveland could end that series tonight. And over in Minnesota, they welcome the San Antonio Spurs at 8:30 again. Minnesota trying to stay alive in that series. San Antonio looking to clinch that ticket to the Western Conference Finals.
1: Who do you have in tonight's games?
0: I mean, Victor Wembanyama played really ticked off last game because he got ejected. So we can play with that same fever. We'll see. But Anthony Edwards is one of those guys when he decides it's his, time to take over a game, he can do it. So,
1: and Rudy Gobert, one of the few that can sometimes defend against Wembanyama.
0: Yeah, can sometimes match up with the guy just a little bit.
1: What about the East? The winner will.
0: I'm surprised Cleveland has gotten this far.
1: Really?
0: Man. I am very surprised. I don't think they're the best team. Don't tell our good buddy Trent Caldwell used to be here that. He's a big Cleveland Cavaliers fan. It's kind of a big moment for Kate Cunningham, right? Like, you've arrived all season, been in the MVP conversation. This is where you got to pony it up a little bit, get it done. So,
1: out of Oklahoma State, Kate Cunningham.
0: First overall pick. So, all right, that's what I've got.
1: Track meets this weekend, high school track meets. Yes, high school track meets, the season coming to a close. Also, tennis tournaments. I believe the state tennis tournaments are this weekend as well.
0: Oh, 6A, 5A track meets. Mm-hmm. That's what I was thinking about. I was like, well, what schools we got going in Oklahoma track meets? So, yes, but 6A, 5A track meets as well.
1: Okay.
0: So,
1: putting the final
0: state tennis tournament, I'm trying to see where that's at. Give me a second, and I'll see if I can find.
1: All right. Putting our final touches on getting ready for Classic Bowl Week 38 as well, as it will begin a week from Sunday. A pair of softball games on tap that afternoon. 2 o'clock, first pitch. Double dip. We look forward to it. And at Boomer Field. Have you located the tennis tournaments yet? You're still looking?
0: We'll come back to it, Michael. We'll come back to it.
1: Way to be on top of things.
0: Thank you.
1: That CJ is here, and not to castigate you at this juncture. You didn't also mention the first day of the PGA Championship taking place outside of Philadelphia. A log jam atop the leaderboard. Many 67s fired in yesterday's opening round, including Scottie Scheffler, who, as I told you yesterday, I'm taking versus the field.
0: There you go.
1: Are you still perusing, looking for the tennis tournaments?
0: I found the brackets. Try to see. They didn't say where they're playing, but our guy, Landon Brown, looks like he's going to be taking on, or Lambert, I wonder, going to be taking on Cruz Palomino out of Holland Hall in his first match. So,
1: Holland Hall?
0: Yes.
1: Or Heritage Hall?
0: No, Holland Hall.
1: Okay.
0: So,
1: right. He's back, and we have just a moment.
2: We've sent Mr. Pettis on his way.
0: Okay. Got him lined out, straightened out, good to go.
2: Todd's a big old boy. We have bigger than old Siege. Well, I mean, am I able to have an eyeball-to-eyeball conversation with somebody.
1: He's channeling.
0: So you're saying you couldn't talk down?
2: Well, no, you wouldn't want to do that anyway because he'd whack you.
0: He'd whack you.
1: I believe he's a kind man.
2: He's a good dude.
1: Comes whacking people.
2: Kind of a Fairview fellow. His kid is in college at Classic Bowl Kid a few years ago. His kid
0: would be Caden?
2: That's exactly right. Yeah. Played in Classic Bowl, and he's a big old boy, too. So, did I tell you at Southwestern?
1: How big of an old boy are you?
0: he was a lineman. He's a big kid.
2: All right. I think you can find him at where, Boom Test, I believe.
0: Oh, okay.
2: Mr. Pettis?
0: Yeah.
2: So you got to call him Mr. Pettis.
0: Mr. Pettis to us, yes, absolutely.
1: K101 Weather is brought to you by...
2: Oh, wasn't done yet.
0: But and we still got two.
1: Well, go ahead. Go ahead. Yeah. I interrupt you.
0: No, Michael, it's a Friday. We're trying to be good, get the vibes going. You had him in a good mood, and you

0: Just got to cut him off.
1: No, he wasn't in a good mood. He came in griping about the temperature inside the studio.
0: Well, that's per usual.
2: I was just looking outside to see when the first snowflake.
0: Because the windows were frosting up.
1: Right? Now that you two have babbled for 45 seconds, what else did you want to share with us?
2: Nothing. I've got to prepare for the 7 o'clock report.
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1: 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It's also National Endangered Species Day, and I can think of a couple of morning show co-hosts that could fit into that category. Red flag warning in effect for the listening area. Slight chance of showers after 4 in Northwest Oklahoma and the Panhandles. 99 in Northwest Oklahoma, 101 in the Panhandles. 20% chance all day of rain. 20% chance of rain all day in Southwest Kansas. 97. Wind kicks up their heels. South 10 to 20 this morning. 25 to 30 later on today. 30% chance of showers between 7 and 10 tonight in Northwest Oklahoma. 67 for a low. 20% chance of showers, 55 in Southwest Kansas. 30% chance of rain, 63 in the Panhandles. And then tomorrow, sunny, hot again, 98 in Northwest Oklahoma, 97 in Southwest Kansas, 102 in the Panhandles. 69 this morning at Meade, 71 at Ashland, 71 at Coldwater. Protection is at 72. 72 as well over at Higgins. Follette is at 73. 71 at Derizet and 70 at Canadian. 68 this morning in Arnett, 63, the cool spot, if you will, at Slaphound. 66 in Beaver, 72 up at Buffalo. 78, that is ridiculous. At Freedom this morning, 75 in Cherokee, 71 Fairview, 72 Sealing, 68 Camargo, 72 at K101, where it's time now for a look at Ag News, brought to us by our good friends at the Bank of Western Oklahoma. They've got locations in Cordell, Elk City, Gary, Visalia, Weatherford, and Woodward. 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
2: Well, the livestock complex ended the day mostly lower as traders didn't see the support they needed to keep the contracts elevated through day's end. Light cash yesterday in the north, movement very thin. No southern cattle trade was reported yesterday. Boxed beef mixed yesterday. Choice down $1.23, $387.45. Select up 42 cents, $3.89 even. Woodward livestock, 1,672 head yesterday. Steers steady to 5 higher with a good quality. Heifers were steady with a few heads, 7 lower. Steer calves under 500 pounds, too light to test. Over 500 pounds, steady to 5 higher. Heifer calves under 500 pounds, too light to test. Over 500 pounds, steady. Feeder cattle steers, maybe large ones, 2 to 3 weights, 665 to 715. 3 to 4 weights, $6 to 605. 4 to 5 weights, 455 to 572. 5 to 6 weights, 424 to 517. 6 to 7 weights, 391 to 450. 7 to 8 weights, 350 to 403. Now, livestock futures, June live cattle down 72, 252.07. August down 32 at 246.15. May feeder cattle up 25 cents, 367.57. August down 292 at 358. And June hogs down 135, 99.52. We'll check grains in just a moment.
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1: Oklahoma hard red winter wheat was lower yesterday from 9.5 to 19.5 cents lower. Davis 6.10 1/4, Keys 6.30 1/4, Cherokee, Hooker, Shattuck 6.35 1/4, Clinton 6.42 1/4, El Dorado, Frederick, Lawton 6.45 1/4, Buffalo, Hobart, Temple 6.50 1/4, Alva, El Reno, Gary, Manchester, Okarchi, O'Keene, Watonga, Weatherford 6.55 1/4, Perry and Stillwater 6.56 1/4, Ponca City 6.60 1/4, and Banner and Medford 6.65 1/4 cents. On the grain futures, Kansas City hard red winter wheat, July down 19.5, 7.05 1/4, September's down 20 cents, 7.16, Chicago wheat, July down 17.5, 6.58, September down 16.5, 6.71 3/4, July corn is down 13.25, it's 4.67 1/2, September is down 13 cents, 4.74 1/4, July soybeans down 36.5, 11.92 1/2, August is down 33 3/4, 11.89 3/4, July cotton down 2.87, 83.94. Live trade this morning, Kansas City wheat, July down a penny, 7.04. September down 1 3/4 at 7.14 1/4. July wheat, Chicago's up 3/4, 6.58 3/4.
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1: 652 down, K101. 8 minutes away from 7 o'clock, on our way to a high of 99 today. Slight chance of showers and thunderstorms in the forecast as well. It's 72. Air quality not that good out there either. In fact, in some places, it's recommended that those that have respiratory issues stay indoors today. So keep that in mind. And I know you were probably awake at 3 this morning or close to it, right?
2: Yes.
1: Okay. Well, Jonathan Condor, from Channel 5 up there in Oklahoma City, caught for us a heat burst near Winoka. Thunderstorm died out, 55-mile-an-hour winds, and the temperature rised in a rapid fashion, he tells us.
2: That's a strange weather phenomenon, much like the issue with the dry lightning, if you will, with the
1: spark. Yeah, you were talking about that earlier, storm. Yeah.
2: There's no rain with it, but sparked a number of fires, still causing some problems, particularly off to the north and west across the panhandle, if you would, in and around Amarillo, in and around southwest Kansas.
1: You were telling me earlier that we'll be able to see clearly now shortly after 7 o'clock as the good doctor, Carl Newton, will be joining us.
2: Well, we're told that Representative Newton will join us. We'll ask him why they adjourned without getting all their work done. Ooh, that'll...
1: And I'm sure you'll ask in that caustic fashion as well.
2: No.
1: Have we heard from the wild man over there east of us, George?
2: Yes, he's actually provided us some
3: jokes.
2: Yes, bad joke Friday.
3: Bad dad joke Friday.
2: Bad joke Friday.
1: Bad dad, I like that.
3: Bad dad. Yeah.
2: The book on
3: He's been up for 4 hours and he still can't pronounce his words.
2: Well, you know, I ordered the book on...
3: To be fair, chronology. I probably wouldn't pronounce it either.
2: But it finally arrived. It's about time.
3: Yeah.
2: What do you do if a gang of clowns attack you?
3: What?
2: Go for the juggler.
3: Oh, the juggler. You get it, Michael.
4: You don't need to explain to me. I got it.
3: Are you sure?
4: Okay. It's just the timing.
2: Will I have an open casket funeral? Remains to be seen.
3: Nah.
2: George has started telling his jokes in sign language.
3: Okay.
2: That way he knows no one's heard them before. Let's see. These are from George Eisen, the assistant city manager there in Fairview. Where's George when you need him? Where's the cake donuts?
1: Well, good Lord, he was here last week with two dozen donuts.
2: From Mamacita's.
1: Half a gallon of milk.
2: Not Mamacita's.
3: Sugar Mamas. Jeez.
1: Well, you know, if you're going to get free plugs, you might give it to the right location. I'd like some free donuts from Mamacita's. Well, we work at Sugar Donuts. Oh, sorry about that.
2: A butcher accidentally backed into the meat grinder. Got a little behind on his work. Anyway. Let's see. Do we have time for one more?
1: Oh, well, of course. We've got all because the audience is riveted with this.
2: Well, I wanted to tell a railroad joke, but I lost the train of thought.
3: Oh.
2: See, that we've had good jokes. That's pretty good.
3: If only they delivered properly.
1: So, taking a page from George and CJ, and being the wordsmith that I am, you know, I'm good at knowing what words mean. And I was bragging yesterday to somebody at the DHS of Love about that. And they looked at me and said, they said, okay, fine, Mr. Wordsmith. You define avoidable. Ready? Avoidable.
3: I'm ready.
1: Okay. That's what a matador does when they're attempting to get away from one.
3: The hell.
1: I want CJ finding

0: K101, the morning show. It's 6:58, almost 6:59. Don't forget now the Pride of Texas Carnival. What did he say?
1: CJ's admonishing himself for his past transgressions.
2: I'm a goober.
0: Anyhow, the Pride of Texas Carnival will get underway on Thursday of next week.
2: Thursday, Friday, Saturday, and Sunday.
0: Yes.
2: Actually takes us in right smack dab into a Classy Bowl week there on Sunday.
0: Thursday, 5 to 10. Friday, 5 to 10. Saturday, 2 to 10. And Sunday afternoon from 1 until 6. A couple of specials along the way as well.
2: The finest carnival, and people in this part of the world have known that for 40-some years now. It's K101, the Classy Bowl, and so on and so forth has made that carnival possible. It's on the east side of Crystal Beach, if you will, just off Lakeview. Is that right?
0: Yes.
2: North of the Thunder Court.
0: Mm-hmm. So.
2: Well, that'll be fun. I'll go ride something.
0: No, you won't. No, you won't. I see all those reels all the time on social media about these fantastic roller coasters that I would love to ride. I'm like, no, I can't. Can't do it anymore. Too old.
1: Sure you can.
0: No. I can ride it one time. That'll be the end of it. All right, a woodpecker visited the petrified.
2: Isn't that what Woody did?
1: What was that, a sheep?
0: It sounded like, yeah, I was going to say.
2: That was Woody the woodpecker.
1: All right. See that? Yeah, that's yes. That's not a sheep.
2: I was close.
1: if close was here to.
0: Anyhow, a woodpecker visited Woody or otherwise visited the petrified forest.
1: Okay.
0: He said it was impeccable.
3: ABC News, I'm Chuck Sievertson. This hour, President Trump on Air Force One talked with reporters about the two-day summit in China they're flying back from. The president saying the issue of Taiwan came up, but that he made no promises to President Xi on the U.S.'s next steps.
4: He feels very strongly. I made no commitment either way. We'll see what happens.
3: And on tariffs?
4: We didn't discuss tariffs. I mean, they're paying tariffs. They're paying substantial tariffs, but we didn't discuss.
3: Mr. Trump also says he thinks China's President Xi will try to help get Iran to reopen the Strait of Hormuz. Sources tell ABC News President Trump might be preparing to drop a lawsuit he filed against the IRS. It was in relation to the 2019 leak of his tax returns. The proposed settlement would create a $1.7 billion fund for claims from January 6th rioters. A Texas man who experts said was intellectually disabled, convicted in a retired professor's killing, was executed overnight. This is ABC News.
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2: From the 101 News Center, fair skies, 73 degrees. We're K101, KWOX, FM Woodward. Sunny, hot, breezy today, 99 for a high. Southerly winds at 15, gusts close to 20. Extreme fire danger, red flag warning, generally in effect south and west of the Woodward area, though critical fire weather concerns remain most everywhere. Slight chance of a storm tonight, 20-30% or so, 68 for the low, much the same, 98 tomorrow. Mid-90s on Sunday. It's going to be windy, though. 90s again Monday. That wind's going to hang around for a few days as well. The extended says could see a bit better chances of some storms from Tuesday on. Temperatures dropping back maybe a bit as well, 70s and 80s. 60s, 70s, even close to 80 this morning. 67 in Arnett to an even 80 in Alva, a range of temperatures. 90s, even some low 100s yesterday, 94 in Sealing to 102 in Buffalo, a range of temperatures. Reached 96, Woodward, Alva, and Camargo at 103 yesterday afternoon. Hollis in the southwest, the state's hottest spot. Forecasters say very warm, hot temperatures right on through the weekend. Cooler weather by Tuesday, elevated critical fire weather concerns. Risk for some strong to severe thunderstorms right on through the first part of the week, though a chance at any one location is pretty low. Today, hot weather near record-breaking temperatures possible. Some high base showers, storms could develop this afternoon across Oklahoma and the Texas panhandles. The thunderstorms would have the threat for dry lightning, gusty, erratic winds. There will also be the potential for heat bursts as well. Saturday, Sunday, hot, isolated storms. Monday, the unstable air mass is expected to be east of the dry line with deep, low-level moisture. Thunderstorm coverage could be the greatest of on Monday, particularly. By Monday night into Tuesday, cold front will move through, which should allow a line of thunderstorms advance from northwest to the southeast. Beyond Tuesday, more of an unsettled weather pattern. For the first time this year, exceptional drought has emerged in the latest drought monitor report across parts of western, southwestern Oklahoma. Exceptional drought showing up Woodward, Ellis counties in the northwest part of the state, Kiowa County down in the southwest. Combined, about 80% of the state remains under those moderate, severe, extreme, exceptional drought categories. Less than 1% of Oklahoma currently drought-free. Wildfires affecting three states over the last day or so, even four when you count New Mexico. Crews battling multiple grass fires, southwest Kansas, far northwest Oklahoma, and both panhandles. An evacuation notice was lifted yesterday evening for Rawson. Fire got within several hundred yards of the community. Seven active fires even reported in Morton County in southwest Kansas. They started apparently as dry lightning associated with the thunderstorms moved through the area. Also fires southwest Kansas, Ford, Clark, Meade, and Stevens counties. Meade apparently evacuated parts of it for a while as well. State Emergency Operations Center in Kansas partially activated to help respond. In addition to those, numerous grass fires throughout Texas County. Also fires further south in and around Amarillo. Second session of the 60th legislature in Oklahoma adjourned sine die with a lot still on the table, especially in the Senate side, which adjourned a little after 4 after not meeting for more than a week. The Senate stayed away until yesterday morning and made it through only a small fraction of the business that was sent its way. Among some of the apparent issues left unaddressed, a question that would repeal Medicaid expansion or at least remove it from the state constitution, repurposing some tobacco settlement endowment trust fund structures, as well as some wind farm regulations. A split in the Senate's Republican majority seems to have been a factor, maybe a factor even in leadership's reluctance to gavel in over the last couple of weeks. Senate President Pro Tem Lonnie Paxton, he's from Tuttle, nothing to say after yesterday, but is scheduled to meet with reporters this morning. An attempt to override the governor's veto of the

0: Oklahoma Educational Television Authority has failed, putting the state's public broadcaster on a possible track to close. The state Senate fell short yesterday of the necessary 32 votes for a veto override. The final day of the session, the Senate bill would have extended OETA's existence as a state-funded entity for another 5 years. The governor vetoed the bill over objections to the public having to fund television broadcasting. Failing to extend the expiration date means OETA will have to begin the process of closing come July the 1st. It will have a year to wind down its operations. Oklahoma put a convicted killer to death yesterday. Raymond Johnson executed just after 10 o'clock of the 2007 killings. Brooke Whitaker and her 7-month-old daughter, Kaya. That murder was in Tulsa. Former death row inmate Richard Glossop was released from jail yesterday on bond after spending 3 decades behind bars. Bond was granted for Glossop while the state prepares to retry him yet again, the 97 murder of an Oklahoma City motel owner, Barry Van Treese. Richard Glossop was convicted initially, sentenced to death back in 97 of that motel owner. Slight oil price gains yesterday. Brent crude, the world market, rose only 9 cents, closed at 105.72. West Texas Intermediate, the U.S. standard, gained 15 cents. It finished at 101.17. West Texas Intermediate up considerably this morning, up about 270. Natural gas recorded a small gain yesterday of about 4 cents. It settled at 290. It up a couple of pennies today. The annual Walleye Rodeo, Oklahoma's oldest and largest fishing tournament, underway at Canton Lake. It will be held through this coming Sunday. Registration 9 to 9 both today and tomorrow, 9 to noon on Sunday. A number of activities associated with the Canton Walleye Rodeo. Mega Millions tonight, $251 million for a prize. 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
2: College baseball yesterday, Oklahoma State dropped game one of their series against Arizona, 7-4. Game two set for tonight at 6. OU, they fell as well, losing to Tennessee, 9-7. Game two tonight at 6:30. College softball regionals beginning today. Oklahoma State take on Eastern Illinois at 3:30. Stanford and Princeton also part of that regional. OU, meanwhile, welcomes Binghamton at 2:30. Michigan, Kansas, a part of that as well. High school baseball yesterday was Cashin advancing to the semifinals. They defeated Oktaw 13-9. They'll face Latta at 1:30 this afternoon. The other semifinal sees Dale take on Colbert at 11. High school boys state tennis tournament begins today for classes 4A, 5A, and 6A. Athletes from Woodward, Oklahoma Bible Academy, and Elk City qualified for that. In 6A, Stillwater athletes competing there. All matches played in Oklahoma City this weekend. And the state track meet series wraps up this weekend with 5A and 6A meets taking place at Western Heights High School. NBA tonight, pair of game sixes on tap. Cleveland Cavaliers look to eliminate the Detroit Pistons at 6. Meanwhile, Minnesota looks to stay alive against San Antonio at 8:30. That's a look at your weather news and sports with your 7 o'clock report on K101.
3: Binghamton.
2: Nah, Binghamton. There's a ham in there, H-A-M, that's ham, and then ton, so Binghamton.
3: PGA kicking off this morning, teeing off this morning, and I mention that simply because Victor Hovland, one of the first ones off this morning. So.
0: Cowboys.
4: Yes.
0: Joining us this morning, as he does each and every Friday morning, at least during the legislative session, which has sine died, by the way, is Representative Dr. Carl Newton. Representative Newton, good morning to you. Thanks for being on K101 again.
4: Good morning, gentlemen. Good to talk to you again. And yes, we have Sinead died. So, yeah, brought it to an end.
0: That yesterday afternoon or so. And some of the stories I'm getting, if you will, are being relayed to us. There were several things that maybe the House wanted to do or members of the Senate wanted to do, but ultimately didn't happen among them. And you can address them collectively or individually. I know there was some belief that Medicaid expansion, removing that from the Constitution and make it statutorily instead, was at least put it to a vote of the people whether or not to do that, wasn't addressed. There were some other items. I think the legislature wanted to the Tobacco Settlement Endowment Trust Fund, the makeup and where the money goes, so on and so forth, was not addressed. So kind of bring us up to speed. Why weren't some of those issues that we were told all session long were probably going to be addressed ultimately stayed on the shelf?
4: Well, I do want to say this. The House did address those issues, by the way, so you know. We addressed those, sent those on to the Senate, and they both faltered over there. And so I'm not totally blaming the Senate, but they are pretty broken up into three different fractions, and it's hard to get them to agree upon anything. And so some of them wanted, you know, basically didn't want any change in the Medicaid. Some wanted drastic changes in the Medicaid, and some wanted to be reasonable and bring it to the people and see what they wanted. And so with that, they couldn't find a majority to get it across. And to get it on an earlier ballot, you had to have 2/3 majority, and they could never get 2/3 majority. And to put it on the November ballot, we just have to have a majority. And there was so much disagreement close to the end, they couldn't even really get to that. So with that being said, it was never handed back to us, either one of them. The TSET reset, I think that may resolve itself on its own. The leadership there has changed, and they're looking for a new director of the TSET. And there were some concerns about how they had dealt with the legislature. And so we were, anyway, that's part of the consternation with them. And so, anyway, I think that one will resolve itself. I don't know what it will do on the Medicaid. It will be a huge budget factor if the federal government ever drops their percentage of what they do, especially on the expansion population. It's 90-10 now, 90% federal government, 10% state government. If it goes to 65-35 like it is on the other, it would on standard Medicaid, it would definitely be a huge budget hit for us.
0: Go ahead.
4: No, that's it.
0: Before we move on to some of the accomplishments of the recently completed session, I know the speaker tossed out the idea. And was it just verbiage, or is there an actual chance of he suggested that if he couldn't get all these things done, that he'll just encourage the governor to call a special session to address some of them? Any chance of that happening, or is that just political rhetoric from the speaker?
4: No, it's not political rhetoric from our speaker. Speaker Kyle Hilbert's very frustrated with some of the things we weren't able to get accomplished. We thought we were going down the same path and with the Senate, and they just feel like we did our job, and then they left us. And I think there's about a 50-50 chance that we'll go back into a special session. The difference between a special session and a standard session is the special session, the governor can call it for a certain topic. And we're going to address this matter and this matter only. Part of the problem we have in the Senate, that there is a rule in the Senate that a Senate member can bring up an item if they get too straight from writing the bill to being heard on the floor without going through committee and all that with a 2/3 majority. And so... If right now, being elections are just weeks away, 4 weeks away,

0: And with that being said, some of these items could be very toxic if you didn't vote to bring it to the floor. Now, it doesn't mean that you, in other words, let's say, I'm trying to use an example that's not out there right now. Let's say that all dogs have to be blue. Okay, so there could be a member that writes a bill that says all dogs have to be blue, and then they want it brought to the floor. They just have to get up and say, Mr. President, on the Senate side, I want to have Senate Bill 10, which makes all dogs have to be blue, to be heard on the House floor, on the Senate floor. And the pro tem would have to take that to a vote of the members. Well, what happens is that if you don't vote to have all that bill being heard, then everybody's going to say that all senators, Senator Murdoch hates blue dogs. And so it'll be put out on a mailer here for the last few weeks of campaign. And so that's probably part of the delay and part of the concern that they have over there. In fact, they had one senator that did bring something up, and they said it needed to have it in writing, and they never addressed it. But they stayed on the rails yesterday, and that was part of the deal. So some of them just want to get it off the rails and make it not feasible or make us look incompetent. So does that make sense at all?
1: Yeah, pretty much.
0: Sorry.
1: No, it's complicated, and yes, it does. Let's move forward here and accomplishments of the session. Looking back, what you did accomplish? We've talked about what hasn't happened, maybe necessarily, is at least as of yet. When you look back, what are some of the things you're more proud of the recently adjourned session? What's out there?
0: I think we did more in education this year than we have in quite a few years combined. This year we put $80 million into dedicating into reading and mathematics initiatives, including the Strong Readers Program, where we required them to be able to read at third grade level before they can move on to the fourth grade. We did extend the school year 7 days. As I've said before, we're more than 2 weeks less school than any of the states around us. And we if we expect our kids to be learning at comparatively levels of other states, then we ought at least have them go to school near as much as they do. And so that'll make the minimum school year 173 days. And we basically put a total of $232 million into Common Ed and also extending that school year. We did have deficits in the Oklahoma Department of Mental Health, which I think we're still having problems with, and we're still working on that. But there are some problems there, and so we did fully fund their request. And then we also had some things with the Oklahoma Health Care Authority for Medicaid utilization and DHS. SNAP benefits, we spent over $250 million to meet those additional needs there. We also, long time coming, but our retirement system for the teachers, for the Oklahoma public employees, Oklahoma law enforcement, and police and fire and pensions, all those, we have finally built their retirement systems back up, and we were able to give them a cost of living adjustment to each one of those retirement systems this year. And we also, as far as in education, we did a turnaround in that a retired teacher can retire and then decide to come back to work within 6 months. Previously, it was 3 years. No, but they could go to a private school or, teach in the private, immediately, but this would allow them to come back to a public school. So when we have good teachers, we really would like to do that there. And also during it in education, we had the bell-to-bell, no cell phones. So the local schools are finding a method to keep cell phones out of the schools when in session.

0: So I think those are some of the highlights.
1: Well, good. Anything planned today? Any special, typically during the session on a Friday when the legislators come home, you have various meetings, Fairview, Alva, Woodward among them. Anything special for you today?
0: I am headed to Alva today for coffee and comments at Share Medical Center at 8 a.m. So I knew you didn't want me to find out that I was just hanging around the house doing nothing today. So, but yeah, we're headed to Fairview for coffee and comments today.
1: Now, wait a minute, Alva, so right?
0: 8 o'clock. At Alva at 8 o'clock. Mm-hmm.
1: Well, appreciate the good work you and all the fellow legislators, particularly from this part of the world, do for the greatest people in the world that live here in Northwest Oklahoma and our part of the world. And we'll see you in a little over a couple of weeks for sure. You are the official clock operator for the 101 Classic Bowl. You run the clock. Your cohort, Representative Dobrynski, is the in-game public address announcer for the Classic Bowl, and you guys have done that for a number of years, half a dozen years at least. So we'll see you at that time for sure.
0: I look forward to it. I appreciate you guys letting me visit with you every morning, Friday morning during the session, and we'll catch up every once in a while because I think it's good to keep you guys in the loop so you know what's going on. So I do have a question for you, CJ.
1: Don't make it too tough. I spent 7 years at Oklahoma State.
0: You had that question with some whoopee, I don't know what it was the other day. So what does this jingle go to? What do you get when you gotta have something? Do you know what that goes to?
2: You're gonna have to give us a little bit more.
1: Oh gosh, I know.
2: Newton. Yeah, I've got it there on the tip of my mind, but I need a little bit more.
0: Okay, here you go. What do you get when you gotta have something, and you gotta have a lot, and you gotta have it now? What do you get? Lip smacking, whip cracking, powder whacking. That's what you get in.
2: I'm sorry, time's up.
0: All my grandkids know it's Cracker Jacks.
1: Oh,
0: candy covered popcorn, peanuts in a prize.
1: And you get a toy.
0: Cracker Jacks.
2: Yeah.
0: Peanuts in a prize. That's what you get in Cracker Jacks.
1: You know, I like that. Yeah. You've actually kind of engaged everybody in that. Not just some bad joke. You actually engaged with a question. That's really good.
0: So,
1: well, anyway, go tell our friends in Alva hello and have a great coffee with legislators. Is that what you said?
0: Coffee and comments.
1: Coffee and comments. Okay.
2: Yeah. And I'm sure that some constituent will ask the good doctor to recite that song this morning at Coffee and Comments.
0: I would be happy to. I can guarantee you all my grandkids know that because all I got to say is, what do you get? And they just keep on going.
2: Right. Thank you, Doctor.
0: Right. You bet. Y'all have a great day. See you. Bye.
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2: Oops, I'm sorry. 726 K101. 26 minutes after 7 o'clock. Had a caller saying that the signal not quite as strong in Weatherford as what they would like.
7: Well, just a
2: you suggested
7: test,
2: to go online.
7: 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Okay. Take us anywhere. Our guy George took us international one time on a cruise trip.
2: That's quite the accomplishment. So
7: yes.
2: Okay, fantastic. Love it. It's good stuff. What do you have there, bub?
1: Well, a number of items that we'll discuss with you. at a later time. I don't have them prepared.
2: That sounds rather ominous when he says that. I think he does that on purpose.
7: Absolutely.
2: You know, not only does it keep the audience on edge, but it also gives him a sense of power.
1: Well, tell us about this weekend. We're
2: going to be in Canton? Walleye Rodeo. Yeah.
1: Now, where can they come see you? Because I've seen a couple different reports in terms of where the actual location of this on-location thing, as you refer to it.
2: You know, I think I need to broadcast. Yeah, I think I need to show up in Canton tomorrow morning at about 7. The broadcast isn't scheduled to begin until 10. So I need to show up at about 7, so I'm led in the right direction. I am told that there is a Lucky Star Casino area.
1: Sure. Yes.
2: And that's where we are setting up, because it's at the beginning of the parade route.
7: Okay.
2: That's my understanding. And I found that out bits and pieces yesterday, but as I was walking out the door, I was like, oh, by the way, this 50-foot cord you need to take with you as well, because apparently we get some assistance from, is it M&D?
1: Yes.
2: Yeah.
1: Mark and Doris, please. Yes.
2: Well, that's what M&D stands for.
1: Yes.
2: They do lawnmowers?
1: The Fuquays. Hell, they're all over the place.
2: Well, I know we have one down the street, but I'm not taking a 50-mile walking extension cord.
1: There's two locations
2: foot.
1: In Woodward. There's one on Main Street and down the road from the big radio station.
2: I was referring to the one down the road from the station.
1: They have several locations across northwest Oklahoma. Do a nice job. Lawn and garden, outdoor power equipment, that type of thing. Sarah runs the store here in Woodward.
2: They're all over the place.
7: Sarah McDowell, yes.
2: They're all over the places. They're just like rabbits. They just expand all the time.
7: What does he tell us about, doing all the details and this and that, journalistic integrity?
1: The bounce back to the remote there, the broadcast there. You need to stop by the Overlook while you're there.
2: Okay.
1: It is, and there was a cool story, and I meant to mention it earlier in the week. It was a cool story in the Enid News and Eagle. Rarely do we talk about newspapers other than the Woodward News, but occasionally we mention.
2: Just every day, whether it's the Tulsa World, the Oklahoman, the Enid, or the Woodward News.
1: The original part, literally it's located on the south side of the dam at Canton Lake. The cafe first opened in the late 1940s.
2: Wow.
1: The original part of the building was founded by Alvin Adams, still exists today. The part of the building where the bait shop sits was moved in later and attached to the cafe. That structure apparently came from Eagle City, which is just south of Canton. The Outlook's current owner is Carol Gilchrist, and that's a cool place. All the cool people go to the Overlook.
7: All the cool people, Michael, yes.
2: Okay.
1: Back then, the Overlook was open only to feed tourists during fishing season. She bought the cafe a decade ago and eventually chose to remain open year-round. Sealing native, she has lived in Canton since the mid-60s. Anyway, it's a good feature story about what goes on at the Overlook Cafe. They're just on the south edge of the dam that actually overlooks Canton Lake.
2: Hence the name.
1: The Overlook.
2: The Overlook.
1: They have there's a bait shop. Nice. We made reference to that. They have apparel, full line of apparel.
2: So. Well, we look forward to that. Farmboy has joined us. Farmboy, have you ever dined at the Overlook?
8: I have not. No.
2: Well, CJ has sold you on it, no doubt, now.
8: Sure. Absolutely.
1: Good food, good service. They do a really nice job.
2: Now, CJ...
1: Note to billing. Send Overlook a bill.
2: Okay. CJ was part of a text message last night. Our own Chris Eubank was dining in Canton last week. Do you know where he was noshing?
1: Oh, he goes to the Overlook.
2: So it was at the Overlook?
1: Absolutely, okay. It would be.
2: So it's what I was kind of wondering. So Chris is dining at the Overlook, and a gentleman approached him and said... My gosh, you don't wear red hats, do you? He had on his classic bowl hat, his blue classic bowl hat that he is fond of wearing, and told.
7: He's also got an orange one.
2: He told Chris. He said, "Yeah, I listened to the morning show." So
7: there you go.
2: He was signing autographs. Chris Eubank signing autographs. How about
7: local
2: that?
7: Local celebrity?
2: Yeah.
7: How about
8: all right?
2: A statewide celebrity is Farm Boy. What's going on in your

0: Farmer World, buddy.
1: Well, we're going to talk a little bit about the drought. Despite several rounds of much-needed rainfall across the state, drought conditions continue to tighten their grip on large parts of Oklahoma. And for the first time this year, exceptional drought has emerged across portions of western Oklahoma. Historically, exceptional drought is devastating for farmers and ranchers, bringing soaring hay and water costs, shrinking supplies, failing crops, bare pastures, and in many cases, forcing producers to liquidate cattle herds just to survive. Now, nearly 80% of the state remains under moderate to extreme conditions, while less than 1% of Oklahoma is currently drought-free. Even with additional rain chances in the forecast through late May, many producers across western Oklahoma facing deep concern as dry conditions continue to take a heavy economic toll on rural communities. At this point, just about 0.44% of the state remains drought-free, and that's in far northeastern Oklahoma. And according to the 6 to 10 day precipitation outlook map, all of Oklahoma is leaning above 40 to 50% chance of precipitation over the next week or so. That's what's going on in ag today, guys.
2: Well, we certainly hope that that comes to fruition. Farm Boy, any big plans that you'd like to share with the audience for the weekend for you?
1: No, we're just kind of hanging out this weekend, as far as I know. Haven't received my orders yet. They come in probably later today.
3: Going to be trying to watch some softball, I assume.
1: Oh, yeah. I betcha. 2:30 for the Sooners, 3:30 for the Cowgirls.
3: There you go. Look, he even plugged the Cowgirls, CJ.
1: Yeah. Well, you know what? Probably easy first-round matchups for both. Don't want to say 100%, but you know how that works.
2: By the way, Farm Boy, while we have you, and you mentioned first-round matchups, I would like for you, for Junior, to hear this. I would like for you to tell us the name of the opponent for Oklahoma today.
1: Binghamton.
2: Thank you.
3: Yeah, well, unless they can beat the Sears, to me, they're Binghamton until then.
2: Okay. Farm Boy, have a great weekend, and we'll get that phonics seminar set up that you can teach Junior how to say towns in New York.
3: Well, at least I don't make them up, Michael.
1: Phonics, I did see at the library at Oklahoma selling some old books. We've got Phonics for Dummies on sale there.
2: Farm Boy, have a great weekend. We'll talk to you on Monday. 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
2: Slight chance of thunderstorms after 4 this afternoon in northwest Oklahoma and in the Texas and Oklahoma panhandles. 99 in northwest Oklahoma, 101 in the panhandles, 97 with a 20% chance of showers throughout the day in southwest Kansas. Red flag warning in effect as well. Wind from the south at 10 to 20 this morning, picking up to 15 to 25, maybe 30-mile-an-hour gusts later this afternoon. 30% chance of showers between 7 and 10 tonight for northwest Oklahoma. 67, that scenario playing out in the panhandles where it'll be 63. And then a slight chance of showers and 55 in southwest Kansas. We'll do it all over again tomorrow. Sunny, hot, breezy, 98 northwest Oklahoma, 97 in southwest Kansas, and 101 in the panhandles. It's 71 this morning at Meade, 68 degrees at Ashland, 69 at Protection, 70 at Coldwater. In the Texas panhandle, 70 at Higgins, 71 at Derizette, 72 degrees in Follett, 70 down at Canadian. Back in Oklahoma, 66 in Arnett, 67 at Slapout, 64 Beaver, 72 in Buffalo, 77 in both Alva and at Cherokee, 73 Lahoma, 73 as well in Fairview, 71 at Putnam, 73 Sealing, and it's 71 degrees at K101, K101online.com.
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1: K101, K101online.com, as we roll through Friday morning together. 7:38, 22 minutes now away from 8 o'clock. Anything new from George on the horizon there?
2: He has not hit me up. Maybe okay. He's hit up CJ on some stuff, but not me. He's kept me out of the loop this morning.
1: Well, I'm completely out of the loop. He doesn't have my number, which I don't know is a good thing or a bad thing. Anything else for us that you've got there, Junior?
2: Binghamton.
1: He always admonishes you for not wearing your headphones.
2: And we're wearing headphones.
1: Yeah, you've got them on. I'm proud of you. So
2: sometimes they leak over from Farm Boy, and then I take them off. I realize what I was doing.
1: I will give you credit for having them on. So there you go.
2: Okay.
1: He's busily working his doodad this morning, and then his headset on.
3: I didn't
1: on.
3: Have all the... George shared us more information, though. I didn't get to all of them.
2: Oh, okay.
3: Let's see.
2: So that's what George is doing, communicating heavily with CJ, trying to keep him on track this morning.
1: And all CJ
3: did we talk about that George sometimes doesn't go the extra mile?
2: No.
3: But when he does, it's because he missed

0: into Northern Santa Fe.
1: Yes.
0: They shortened it to the BNSF when they merged with Santa Fe 30, 40 years ago, 30 years ago, 20 years ago. Pick a number.
2: Right through, just jog through multiple decades.
1: You know, he's both the engineer and the caboose. You know,
0: the conductor would be more appropriate.
2: Oh no, I'd say a lot of people would say the caboose. Maybe a different version of it, but they would say the caboose.
1: Oh, with that in mind, since we've been doing all this agricultural talk, I was afforded a great bad dad joke from one of my listeners. They said, and I quote, cow farts. Cow farts come from, well, they come from the derriere.
3: Rather

0: K101, the morning show, hot and hazy. I think it would be appropriate for today, 99 for a high. Slight chance of a shower late in the day. We thought we might get some rain, some storms last night, and it went as the sun went down. Didn't happen. Didn't occur. Maybe a clap of thunder. Did I hear that while I was watching baseball? Or was that just my TV?
1: That's possible. You could actually see a bit of very light rainfall associated with the storm north of the Woodard area yesterday evening. Anyway, coming up on the big radio show on Monday, we're going to have someone, and his name I have here, but I can't lay my hands on it.
0: It escapes him.
1: But
2: like many things.
1: He's kind of a legislative liaison, if you will, and he works for the Oklahoma Council for Public Affairs, and he will lead a discussion of State Question 832. Now, that's going to be on your ballot, I mean, you're in Oklahoma now, on June the 16th, the primary election. It is known as the minimum wage question that raises minimum wage requirements

0: ultimately to $15, I think, by the end of the decade. But anyway, they are crisscrossing, canvassing the state, telling folks what that really means and why they would encourage folks to say no to State Question 832. The Oklahoma Council of Public Affairs will be here joining us. I think they have some other meetings scheduled across Woodard on Monday as well. But they'll be here just past 7:30 to talk about State Question 832 and what it really means and what it really could do. So, all right. What else? Anything else?
1: Well, just listening to you. Figured you had more for us. Just a quick reminder that indeed we will be. Our traveling microphones will be in Canton tomorrow for the Lucky Star Casino coverage of the parade, which gets underway at 10. And we celebrate the Walleye Rodeo.
0: The Oklahoma's oldest and largest fishing derby. Big parade in Woodward here in a couple of weeks. The Classic Bowl Parade. You can contact Margaret Britton or pick up a entry form here at the radio station at the Chamber, 10th in Oklahoma. You can reach out to Margaret, her accounting office. Big parade, 1:30 start time. One of the highlights of Classic Bowl 38 is when the honor band comes down Main Street playing the Classic Bowl medley, and then they usually stop at the reviewing stand and play one of the tunes that will be featured in the halftime presentation. Now,
1: Painted Black by the Rolling Stones.
0: One of them. There's another.
1: I saw her standing there. Okay. By the Beatles.
0: Most likely, they'll play one of those tunes for us at the parade, which obviously will have radio coverage and video coverage as well through our video or our media team. The Press Box Posse will be there on Main Street.
1: Have we consulted the 11 young people that are part of this media team, if they want to be labeled, if they want to be called, if they want their moniker to be Press Box Posse?
2: Probably not, but, let's never stopped CJ before.
1: King CJ makes the decisions, is what you're telling me.
2: Yeah. The rule, they'll live with it. It's fine.
0: That's not true. Yeah, and it's a media team.
2: Yeah, media team.
0: For Classic Bowl, a number of kids, almost a dozen of them. I look forward to that, starting a new tradition with Classic Bowl. Another new tradition this year will be the addition of yet another $2,000 scholarship. And we've talked about it over the last couple months. The Johnny McMahon Memorial Scholarship given to a participant with the Classic Bowl, including the media team. I think they're eligible as well to bring that total number to 10 $2,000 scholarships with respect to Classic Bowl. Classic Bowl officially underway 1 week from this Sunday. Can you believe that? May 24th at Woodward High School softball complex.
1: Looking forward to
0: 2 o'clock doubleheader.
1: You've not brought into the fray, you've not brought into our conversation much this week our good friend Kevin, my favorite Martin. You've not had any discussions about him.
0: Well, you'll find him at 28th in Oklahoma.
1: Which is the home of McDonald's of Woodward.
0: Where the arches can be seen from Moreland.
1: Cannot be seen from Moreland. So, lying to the public.
2: We never lied to the public, Michael. That's not how we roll.
1: Anyhow, McDonald's of Woodward, drop by, say hello. Get yourself a sausage biscuit.
0: They have some great meal deals.
1: They do.
0: I know they do during the day as well. But
1: right, for lunch.
0: They're promoting some, I think, now for breakfast through the drive-thru. And that drive-thru is boom, boom, boom. You're in there and you're out of there.
2: So you're saying I need to make a run over there this morning.
0: I think it would be a good idea.
2: Okay.
1: Ask him if he's going to throw you a 20.
2: He's fine. I take care of it.
1: You're going to cover it for him?
2: Well, not for him. For myself. Like, I ain't getting him breakfast.
1: Well, he kind of made it sound like you were going to go over there.
2: He got the wrong impression.
1: Okay. You've never gone over there and flexed and said, hey, I'm Tyler Riggs, and bequeathed a meal to you?
2: I don't need to do that.
1: You don't have to tell them who you are. They just know.
2: No. I just, that ain't me, Michael. Unlike some people in the studio, I don't try to.
1: How come you're pointing at CJ when you say that?
2: No, I was looking at you, buddy.
1: I have been here since December 15th. I have not gotten one free meal from anybody. So stop right there. Anyhow, McDonald's of Woodward, proud sponsor of the morning show here on K101.
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2: 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I went online to see how much parking was going to cost me in Arlington at Globe Life Field tomorrow for the Eagles concert.
3: An arm and a leg.
2: $50.
3: Mm.
2: $50 to park.
3: Good grief.
2: And then to take a cross-country hike to get to the stadium. I was also disappointed. They've already made the decision that the roof will be closed.
3: Really?
2: I thought maybe the roof would be open for the concert. No, that's not the case.
3: So. Okay.
2: Anyhow. And it's cashless, so
3: of course, yes.
2: Yeah,
3: can't have that dirty cash.
2: Everything is nowadays. Siege, what do you got over there? Anything? You're perusing the television.
3: Well, he is enamored.
2: Something got his attention.
3: A toilet terror. That would get me. That would get my attention.
2: Toilet terror. The headline says on CBS Good Morning News.
4: They're talking about a snake in a toilet or something. Yes. That's disgusting.
3: Oh, I saw one of CJ's favorite friends last night at midnight.
2: Joke in there.
3: And that being a snake slithered across the tee box as we were walking up.
2: Is
3: to
2: that
3: it.
2: Right?
3: Yeah.
2: Which tee box?
3: One that goes over the water, front nine.
4: And we're talking Boiling Springs? Or we talking
3: yeah, about, okay. Maybe five or maybe four or five, somewhere in there. I can't remember the exact hole. But
2: you're talking about the your second shot over the water into the green.
3: No, no. We're talking off the tee box.
2: Off the
3: at Boiling Springs.
2: Yes, number yes. Four.
3: Four, yeah. I'm saying it was. I figured, yeah.
2: You better put it down the middle of the fairway, or you're going to lose it left or lose it right, yeah. And it's, lose it permanently, probably.
3: Yes.
2: Okay.
4: Our friends with Our Blood Institute, that's the OBI. It used to be called what, the Oklahoma Blood Institute. Now it's the Our Blood Institute. They're going to be in Woodward on Saturday of Classy Bowl Day, if you will, May the 30th. They'll be set up from 3 to 7, the Bloodmobile, somewhere at the high school. Find a location for them. The Classy Bowl folks will, and they'll be able to, you will be able to donate blood as part of the Classy Bowl blood drive at the Woodward High School.
2: You can get your lot. Sticks on Route 66.
4: That's what they're telling us. Oh, you get a T-shirt, right?
2: Yeah.
4: Get your sticks on Route 66.
2: Yeah.
4: Anyway, 3 to 7 on Saturday, May the 30th, Classy Bowl Saturday.
2: Okay. What else?
4: I have several things, but I don't know if we have time.
2: Well,
4: to
2: I'm just trying to get you to.
3: Doesn't have time to discuss them because they're not organized because he's got 20 papers.
2: You got 7 minutes if you want all that time. So you have plenty of time.
4: No, I don't need it. I will bequeath my time to the speaker.
2: Oh, good Lord. Oh, my goodness. We have even less decorum than they do. On the floor at 23rd in Lincoln, that is for sure. Speaking of decorum, how about some trashy women? Kind of appropriate for this show.

0: KMLR, the morning show, morning radio, the way it should be, 7:56, 4 minutes shy, 8 o'clock. Quick reminder that tomorrow, the mobile food pantry from the Hope Center in Woodward will be at Highland Park School. That will be from 10 to 11 tomorrow morning or while supplies last. And again, that is the mobile food pantry. A reminder from the Hope Center, they will be at the Highland Park School from 10 to 11 or while supplies last.
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0: Well, I guess we'll go ahead and turn his microphone off now.
2: Is that Mr. Pickett joining us?
0: That he's taking a personal phone call in the middle of our show.
3: Well, there you go.
0: That is fantastic. Here we go.
4: It's important business.
0: Well, that's fine, but it's important.
4: People are starting to email and inquire about this.
0: See, we got to be careful now because he's putting his phone call on the air. Well, we have no idea what's going to be happening here.
2: It's Mr. Pickett.
0: He can't make up his mind if he wants to talk to us or Braden Pickett. Yes. So we'll let him talk to Braden as he babbles on like an old man. You kids get off my lawn. So before you get out of here, before you skedaddle, I know that there will be others that fall under the K101 umbrella that will be traveling to Texas tomorrow, no doubt, to see the Eagles in concert. There's got to be somebody out there that's listening to this radio program that is going there. I know that for a fact. They are too popular.
2: For a fact.
0: So I'm going to play Eagle song, and it has a definite country feel to it.
2: Okay.
0: All right. It's Seven Bridges Road. You talk about harmonies. Boy, if you know anything about music, and I don't. But the sound that these guys produce. And when I went and saw them 2 years ago in Tulsa, this was the song that they started the concert off with.
5: There are stars in the southern sky.

0: ABC News, I'm Chuck Sievertson. They didn't discuss tariffs, says President Trump to reporters in the past hour on Air Force One, flying back from the two-day summit in Beijing. The president saying he made no promises to President Xi about Taiwan.
1: He feels very strongly. I made no commitment either way. We'll see what happens.
0: Mr. Trump touting what he claims are fantastic trade deals, China buying American soybeans and Boeing planes, but the Chinese have not confirmed anything. Sources tell ABC News that President Trump might be preparing to drop a lawsuit he filed against the IRS connected with the 2019 leak of his tax returns. The proposed settlement would create a $1.7 billion fund for claims from January 6th rioters. An Oklahoma judge has allowed Richard Glossip to be released from death row ahead of a new trial. He's been locked up for nearly 30 years for an alleged murder-for-hire plot targeting his boss. Supreme Court agreed that prosecutors allowed false testimony. This is ABC News.
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4: From the 101 News Center, fair sky 71 degrees now this morning. Sunny, hot, kind of breezy, 99 for a high. Southerly winds 15, gusts close to 20. Fire danger extreme today. Red flag warning generally in effect south and west of Woodward, though fire weather concerns across the entire region for that matter. Slight chance of a storm tonight, 20-30%, 68 for the low. Much the same, 98 tomorrow. Mid-90s Sunday, but windy, and 90s again Monday. That wind's going to hang around for a few days. The extended says could see a bit better chances of some storms from Tuesday on. Temperatures dropping back a bit as well into the 70s and 80s. 60s, 70s across the region. Check last hour. Temperatures range from 65 in Ashland and Beaver, 77 in Alvin, Cherokee. 90s, low 100s yesterday. Pretty darn hot. 94 in Sealing to 102 in Buffalo. 96 for a high. Woodward, Alva, and Camargo at 103. Hollis in the southwest, the state's hot spot. Forecasters say hot temperatures right on through the weekend. Cooler weather maybe by Tuesday once again. Critical fire weather concerns, the risk for storms as well through Tuesday. And chance at any one location, though, is pretty low. First time this year, exceptional drought emerging across portions of western, southwestern Oklahoma, according to the latest Droughts Monitor report. Exceptional drought now showing up parts of Woodward and Ellis counties in the northwest corner of Oklahoma. Also, Kiowa County down in the southwest combined, about 80% of the state is in moderate, severe, extreme, or exceptional drought categories. Less than 1% of Oklahoma currently drought-free. Wildfires affecting three states yesterday afternoon.

0: evening into the overnight time. Early this morning, four states, actually, if you count New Mexico, crews are battling multiple fires. Southwest Kansas, far northwest Oklahoma, both panhandles. Evacuation notice. Roston yesterday evening was lifted, the fire getting within several hundred yards of the community. Also, Meade evacuated for a while. Seven active fires near Rolla in Morton County. Those fires, they believe, started as a dry thunderstorm with dry lightning moved through the area. State of Emergency Operations Center in Kansas activated to help respond. In addition to those, numerous grass fires throughout Texas County were being told, as well as fires near Amarillo. The second session of the 60th legislative session adjourns sine die with still a lot on the table, especially on the Senate side. Vern adjourned a little after 4 o'clock, not meeting for more than a week. The Senate actually stayed away until yesterday morning, made it only through a small fraction of the business that was sent its way. A split in the Republican majority there in the Senate may have been a factor, even a factor in leadership's reluctance to gavel in over the last couple of weeks. The pro temp, Lonnie Paxton, nothing to say yesterday afternoon, but is set to meet with reporters this morning. An attempt to override the governor's veto of the Oklahoma Educational Television Authority has failed, putting the state's public broadcaster on a possible track to closure. State Senate fell short of the necessary 32 votes for a veto override yesterday, final day of the session. The Senate bill would have extended OETA's existence as a state-funded entity for another 5 years. Governor Stitt vetoing the bill, objecting to the public having to fund television broadcasting. Slight oil gains yesterday price-wise. Brent crude on the world market rose 9 cents, closing at $105.72. West Texas Intermediate, the U.S. standard, 15 cents up, finishing at $101.17. West Texas, though, up considerably this morning, up about $3. Natural gas, a small gain yesterday, 4 pennies or so, settling at $2.90. It's up about 6 cents this morning. The annual Walleye Rodeo, Oklahoma's oldest lodging fishing tournament, well underway at Canton Lake. It will run through Sunday. Registration, $10 per fisherman. Today, 9 to 9, and tomorrow as well, 9 to 9, 9 to noon on Sunday. Numerous festivities there in Canton and Canton Lake with the Walleye Rodeo this weekend. 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
2: College baseball yesterday was Oklahoma State dropping game one of their series against Arizona 7-4. Game two tonight at 6. OU, they fell as well, losing to Tennessee 9-7. Game two tonight at 6:30. College softball regionals begin today. Oklahoma State begins it by facing Eastern Illinois. That's at 3:30. Stanford Princeton also part of that regional. OU, meanwhile, welcomes Binghamton at 2:30. Michigan and Kansas also a part of it. High school baseball yesterday was cashing advancing to the semifinals of the 2A1 bracket in the state tournament. They took down Oktaha 13-9 in the quarters. They take on Latta today at 1:30. The other semifinal there sees Dale face Colbert at 11. High school boys state tennis tournaments begin today for classes 4A, 5A, and 6A in Oklahoma City. Athletes from Woodward, Oklahoma Bible Academy, and Elk City will compete in 4A and 6A. A few Stillwater athletes competing. The state track meets wrap up this weekend as well, with 5 and 6A meets taking place at Western Heights High School. NBA tonight, a pair of games, 6 is on tap. The Cleveland Cavaliers look to eliminate the Detroit Pistons at 6. Meanwhile, Minnesota looks to stay alive against San Antonio

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1: I may have missed it. Did you talk about the accolades that have been handed down to Brody Turbush, the baseball player from Woodward High School?
0: Northwest Oklahoma Coaches Association All-Star, I believe.
1: Yeah, large school co-player of the year.
0: Ooh, there you go.
1: NWOBCA, yeah, large black all-star baseball team.
0: There you go. That'd be young man competing with us at Classic Bowl for the baseball side.
1: He's a good one, isn't he?
0: He's going to Cali County Community College.
1: That's what I was thinking, yeah. Yes. Yeah. Okay.
0: Continue his baseball career there.
1: Cool stuff. Siege, what do you have going on?
2: I have questions for you. I have questions for you.
1: All right, then.
2: Big broadcast from the Walleye Rodeo tomorrow. Times and location. Where might K101 be located tomorrow?
1: Well, I have just found out in the last 10 minutes or so, because, you know, radio is immediate.
2: Yeah. Yes, and, it's that hear it now, see it tonight, read it tomorrow thing.
1: We just found out literally in the last 10 minutes that we actually will be set up at Lucky Star Casino.
0: Inside the casino
1: tomorrow from 10 until noon. We had some other information, but that has now changed, and we look forward to that. So we will be at Lucky Star Casino tomorrow from 10 until noon there in Canton. We look forward to it. And you tell me it's the largest fishing derby in Oklahoma?
2: And oldest.
1: Oldest, I think.
0: Okay. Largest and finest, some would say.
2: No, that's the Institute of Higher Learning.
1: I'm sure they've got the best fishing program in the world at Oklahoma State University.
2: Big events. Been around for the late 60s, I think.
1: Yeah.
2: Before the Canton Walleye Rodeo. Number of activities. Obviously, your broadcast, but there's a breakfast tomorrow morning.
1: Yeah.
2: 5K, fun run. Rodeo parade downtown. There's lunch, inflatables, 3-on-3 basketball tournament tomorrow afternoon there at the high school, street dance tomorrow evening, 8 o'clock, Maine and Washington. Kids fishing derby will be on Sunday, 8 till noon. The Canton Public Schools and the Lady Tigers will be hosting a hamburger fry, and Canton Cheer will provide the homemade ice cream. I believe that's on Sunday.
1: Homemade ice cream.
2: A number of prizes awarded for all the fish, and it is a big, big time event there, the Canton Walleye Rodeo, this weekend.
1: Firefighters putting on that breakfast, aren't they? And then a sausage, biscuit, and gravy breakfast?
2: It's at the Canton Fire Station. It's your story. You can tell it.
0: Sean Kelly was talking about that yesterday. 7 o'clock, I think, is when they'll start serving food. So get there, be square.
1: Okay. Very good.
2: Well, that'll be fun. Then next week.
1: And again, we will be at the casino.
2: Okay.
1: Yes. Unless I hear something differently between now and 10 tomorrow morning.
0: Michael Barnes will be harassing people at the casino. I mean, talking to people at the casino.
2: Where were my notes here?
1: I don't know.
2: Texas Carnival next Thursday, Saturday, and Sunday, leading up to 101 Classic Bowl 38. What, 5 to 10 Thursday and Friday, 2 to 10 on Saturday, and 1 to 6 on Sunday.
1: That is correct, sir. You are correct.
2: I usually am. The best carnival in this entire part of the world.
1: CJ, by the way, will at some point be getting surgery on his shoulder because he's injured it patting himself on the back.
2: Not patting myself. I'm patting the Pride of Texas Carnival on the back.
1: Okay.
2: Because it is darn good carnival.
0: Speaking of that, you know, we have the musical bed under the commercial there. Yes. That could be the theme of the morning show.
1: Oh, it should be the theme of the morning show. That's why I was dancing to it. You bet. Because every morning the circus is in town with this program. There's no question about it. And the Ringmaster, what else do you have for us there, Mr. Ringmaster?
2: A week from today, we know that the Sharon Mutual folks are gathering at Boiling Springs to have their big Booster Club golf scramble. That's on the 22nd day of May. That would be 1 week from today if I got that right.
1: No.
2: Big $10,000 hole-in-one sponsored by our friends down the street, Barbara Dyson.
1: I think it's a week from tomorrow.
0: No, it's a week from today. He's right.
1: The 22nd is a week from tomorrow. Today's not Friday, is it?
0: Today's Friday, Michael, yes.
1: Okay.
0: Where have you been, sir? It is 8 o'clock.
2: My phone didn't tell me what day it was. How can I know what day it is?
1: No, my week has been screwed up royally.
2: Anyway.
1: Because of that debacle that took place when I was supposed to testify at the trial in Greer County, it got postponed.
2: Friday, May 22nd, yes.
1: 1 week from today.
2: And they would like you to register by today.
1: Okay.
2: You can contact, a week in advance. Can contact Selena Marlette. A couple ways to do so to be a part of the Sharon Mutual Booster Club. Annual big fundraiser for them. Get out and support that thing.
1: Selena's been a part of this fabulous radio program, has she not?
0: A few times.
1: Yeah.
2: Speaking of FFA Booster Club, she was in here a couple times with her kids.

0: talking about FFA booster events, and now she also kind of helps with the golf tournament on the 22nd, which is 1 week from today.
1: Pull. Heartbeat.
2: What were we talking about, debacles?
1: Keeps pausing in between.
0: Because I have to think between thoughts.
2: You gotta think the thought.
0: Yeah, no, oh, hell, they're up there, but you gotta go find them. They're up there, but you gotta go pull them out and find them.
1: I need this file cabinet pulled.
0: I'm leaving.
3: Oh, my goodness. Anything you've got parting shots there for us, Junior? Oh, my goodness.
2: I don't think there's any necessary there. CJ has left the building. It is ended strong on a Friday,
3: well,
2: Michael.
3: I think with him in mind, I've got, before he's walking out the door, he'll hear this on the way out the door, and I'll share it with you and the listening audience. It's very apropos, our final bad dad joke with all of us gathered together. When a meteorologist gets angry, do they storm out?
2: Okay. All right. Says not bad.
3: They
2: not bad on the CJ scale.
3: Bad dad jokes. 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

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Oh, as the Beach Boys once sang, wouldn't it be nice to be on a beach somewhere? Of course, I would want it to be tropical, and I would want warm water to go along with it. Just thought we would clarify that. Hey, it's our third hour of power on this Friday morning. It is the 15th day of May, 20 and 27. Pleasure to have you alongside 20 and 26. Good Lord, what am I saying? McDonald's of Woodward is what we're saying. Drop by and see Kevin, my favorite Martin, this morning, and get yourself a breakfast burrito, maybe a sausage biscuit. How about some pancakes? And got biscuits and gravy as well. Hot coffee.

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2: Well, the market was not disappointed in cash trade yesterday, with northern dress sales ranging from 2 to 7 higher. There were a few sales that took place as much as 15 higher. Southern cattle 3 to 5 higher yesterday, and surprisingly, this did not provide further support to cattle futures. Box B prices were mixed, choice down $1.32, select up 42 cents, but that did not offset the bullishness of cash. Weekly export sales were below the previous week, only 7,500 metric tons, but even that did not offset the bullishness of cash. Packers were not aggressive buyers in the cash market yesterday, with the National Daily Direct Afternoon Hog Report down $2.19 on light activity. Many times they're not aggressive Friday, but there's a good chance they may be more aggressive today as they'll finish up purchases for the week. Pork cutout values were up 52 cents. The June contract is the lead month and carries a significant premium to cash, which may need to be removed unless cash is stronger over the next few weeks. Wheat futures are down 4¾ cents early this morning, with the July contract at 7.03¼ a bushel. The national average basis for hard red winter wheat, 1 cent stronger at 66 under the July futures contract, while the DTN National Hard Red Winter Wheat Index down 19 cents at 6.39. For the week ending May 7th, USDA reported an increase of 4.9 million bushels of wheat export sales for the 25-26 marketing year and an increase of 8.1 million bushels for 26 and 27. Corn futures are down about 1¼ cents early today, with the July contract 4.68¼ a bushel. The national average basis for corn steady, 40 cents under the July futures contract,

0: while the DTN National Corn Index down 13 cents at 427. And soybean futures down 5 cents Friday with the July at 1190 a bushel. Technically, the July contract's resistance level at 1240 was supported 1222. And we'll check futures in just a moment.
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0: Now, June live cattle down 72 cents, 252.07. August down 32, 246.15. May feeder cattle up 25 cents, 367.57. August down 292 at 358. And June hogs down 135, 99.52. Kansas City wheat, July is down 19 and a half, 705 and a quarter. September down 20 cents, 716. Chicago wheat, July is down 17 and a half, 658. September down 16 and a half, 671 three quarters. July corn is down 13 and a quarter, 467 and a half. September down 13 cents, 474 and a quarter. July soybeans down 36 and a half, 1192 and a half.
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3: 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We check Friday weather together. Slight chance of a shower after 4 in northwest Oklahoma. 99 today for a top. 20% chance of showers in southwest Kansas and 97. And a 20% chance after 4 in the panhandles. 101 for a top. Wind from the south at 10 to 20. Gusts as high as 15 and 25 in the panhandles. Tonight, 30% chance of showers and thunderstorms in northwest Oklahoma and the panhandles. 67 for a low in northwest Oklahoma. 63 in the panhandles. 20% chance of showers in southwest Kansas. About 55 for an overnight low. And then tomorrow, sunny, hot, slight chance of a shower late in the day. 98 for a high in northwest Oklahoma. 97 in southwest Kansas. And 102 in the panhandles. That's your forecast with K101 and K101.

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10: 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Quick check of weather together. A slight chance of showers late in the day throughout the listening area. Going to be sunny and hot. 99 in northwest Oklahoma, 97 in southwest Kansas, 101 in the Panhandles. Here's your forecast with K101 and K101online.com.

0: ABC News, I'm Chuck Sievertson. The two-day Beijing summit leaves more questions and issues unresolved than answers. They didn't discuss tariffs. President Trump told reporters this morning on Air Force One, flying back from China, that he made no promises to President Xi about whether a major U.S. sale of weapons to Taiwan will go through.
1: He feels very strongly. I made no commitment either way. We'll see what happens.
0: Mr. Trump touting what he claims are fantastic trade deals. China buying American soybeans and 200 Boeing planes. But the Chinese have not confirmed anything. Sources tell ABC News that President Trump might be preparing to drop a lawsuit he filed against the IRS. It was in relation to the 2019 leak of his tax returns. The proposed settlement would create a $1.7 billion fund for claims from January 6th rioters. The Census Bureau's latest population rankings say Salina, a Dallas suburb, is the fastest growing community in America. New York City shrank by 12,000. This is ABC News. Australia identifying a neo-Nazi network as the second organization being banned under its new law criminalizing hate groups and support for them. The law is in response to an anti-Semitic attack on a Hanukkah celebration in Sydney last December. 15 people were killed. There's hope for an experimental drug to allow pancreatic cancer patients live better and longer. The FDA has okayed use for some patients.
2: Up until now, we really only had chemotherapy to treat this cancer.
0: Dr. Brandon Huffman, cancer specialist at Dana-Farber Cancer Institute.
2: The early trial data that were just published in the New England Journal of Medicine showed that it's well tolerated.
0: It's a once-a-day pill. A new Ebola virus outbreak in Congo's remote Ituri province has over 200 suspected cases and 65 deaths so far, say African health officials. A clean energy strategy aimed at doubling Canada's electric grid is announced by Prime Minister Mark Carney, expanding hydro, nuclear, wind, solar, and geothermal. Chuck Sievertson, ABC News.
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7: From the K101 Newsroom, I'm Tyler Riggs. Your K101 weather, mostly sunny skies throughout today with a slight chance for showers and thunderstorms, mainly after 4 o'clock. Winds gust 20 miles an hour. High temperatures sit near or above triple digits. Red flag warning is also in effect for the tri-state. Partly cloudy skies tonight. Overnight lows falling to 61 in southwest Kansas and the Texas Panhandle, 67 in northwest Oklahoma. Sunny skies tomorrow, near 30 mile an hour wind gusts. High temperatures again near or just above 100 for the tri-state. Oklahoma's public broadcasting network remains in peril after the state legislature adjourned without reviving attempts to keep the program alive. Governor Kevin Stitt recently vetoed two bills that would have extended the sunset date for the Oklahoma Educational Television Authority from July 1st of this year to

July 1st of 2031. The Senate did vote 27-18 to override Stitt veto Senate Bill 1461. However, that was short of the necessary two-thirds majority. The House did override Stitt's veto on the measure last week. While the agency's sunset date is July 1st, it will still have a year to wind down its operations. In a new order filed yesterday, an Oklahoma County district judge has decided former death row inmate Richard Glossop can get out of jail on a $500,000 bond. The order comes as Glossop is awaiting his third trial in his 1997 murder-for-hire case. Last year, the United States Supreme Court reversed his 2004 murder conviction on prosecutorial misconduct grounds. Attorney General Gittner Drummond said Glossop will again be prosecuted for murder. However, he said the death penalty will no longer be sought in the case. In sports on K101, KWOX, FM Woodward, powered by Lucky Star Casinos. High school baseball today. The state tournaments continue in 2A1. Cashin faces Latta at 1:30 this afternoon in the semifinals. The other semifinal sees Dale take on Colbert. College softball regionals begin today. Oklahoma State will face Eastern Illinois to start that at 3:30. Stanford, Princeton, also part of that regional. OU, meanwhile, will welcome Binghamton at 2:30 in the Norman regional. Michigan and Kansas also part of that. That's a look at your weather, news, and sports with your 9 o'clock report on K101.

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Good morning and welcome. It's Michael in the Morning, live in Studio A on the 15th day of May. It's a Friday, and the forecast says sweltering. Slight chance of showers after 4, 99 in northwest Oklahoma, 97 with a 20% chance of showers in southwest Kansas, and a 20% chance of thunderbumpers after 4 in the panhandles, 101 for a top red flag warning in effect as well. I love

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Earlier this week, we played the version of this song by Darius Rucker, right? Yeah, Wagon Wheel. This is the Old Crow Medicine Show. And you know, when you say Old Crow Medicine Show, you get a feel for what they sound like. And they do not disappoint. I told

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0: 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Red flag warning in effect for the entire listening area. Otherwise, slight chance of showers after 4 in northwest Oklahoma and in the panhandles. 20% chance all day in southwest Kansas. 99 in northwest Oklahoma. 97 in southwest Kansas at 101 in the panhandles. Tonight, 30% chance of showers between 7 and 10 in northwest Oklahoma. 67 for a low. Slight chance of showers overnight in southwest Kansas. A little cooler at 55. 30% chance of showers in the panhandles in 63. And tomorrow, sunny and hot again. 98 northwest Oklahoma, 97 in southwest Kansas, 101 in the panhandles. That's your forecast with K101 and K101Online.com.

0: 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Michael in the morning. 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Glad that you dropped by Studio A to say hello. Coming up next week is the Pride of Texas Carnival. Gets it away on Thursday. Thursday, Friday, Saturday, and Sunday of next week. And, boy, I tell you what. How about this? 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
1: 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August up $1.55, $2.47.70. October is up $1.72, $2.39.80. May feeder cattle up 75 cents, $3.68.32. August up $3.30, $3.61.30. September is up $3.77 to $3.59.
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0: 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These tours and associated programs are being put on by OSU Research, funded in part by the Oklahoma Wheat Research Foundation, which is supported by checkoff dollars from the Oklahoma Wheat Commission. 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
1: Kansas City wheat lies down 17 and a quarter, 688. September down 17 and a quarter, 698 three quarters. Chicago wheat lies down 20 and three quarters, 637 and a quarter. September is down 20 and a half, 651 and a quarter. July corn is down 9 and three quarters, 457 three quarters. September down 9 cents at 465 and a quarter. August soybeans down 9 cents, 1180 three quarters. September down 9 and a half, 1165. July cotton's down 4 at 79.94. December down 4 at 80.48. June crude's up 257. 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
1: 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By the way, Gilligan, that means we're everywhere.

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She's just so darn cute. The way she says suds. Hey, listen, coming up a week from Sunday, it is Classic Bowl Week 38 as we begin the week-long festivities with a pair of softball games from over at Boomer Field. First pitch is set for 2 o'clock on that Sunday afternoon, and then the activities just run all week long. I'm looking forward to

this, the softball on Sunday and then baseball on Monday, right? I mean, it's Americana. Memorial Day weekend, you've got softball and baseball. Doesn't get any better than that. So make sure you join us. By the way, tickets go on sale on Monday for all the events. Classic Bowl Week 38 on its way. 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

0: K101 and K101online.com. That is it. We're done. History, vapor, smoke, nothing but a fond memory. Good Lord willing, I will be with you tomorrow morning at 10 o'clock over at Canton Lake, their big walleye festival getting underway. In fact, it's underway. We will be there for the parade beginning at 10 tomorrow morning, courtesy of Lucky Star Casino. We will see you then. Until then, be careful out there.
1: You've been waiting, and it will finally return. The Pride of Texas Carnival. 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
0: 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Red flag warning in effect for the entire listening area. Slight chance of showers after 4 in northwest Oklahoma and the panhandles today. 20% chance all day in southwest Kansas. 99 in northwest Oklahoma, 97 in southwest Kansas, and 101 in the panhandles. Here's your forecast with K101 and K101online.com.

0: ABC News, I'm Chuck Sievertson. President Trump citing what he calls fantastic trade deals with China negotiated at the Beijing summit, but Chinese officials confirming nothing. The president's flying back home, telling reporters he made no promises to President Xi about whether a major U.S. sale of weapons to Taiwan will go through.
1: He feels very strongly. I made no commitment either way. We'll see what happens.
0: Sources tell ABC News President Trump is expected to drop his lawsuit against the IRS in exchange for potential taxpayer-funded financial compensation for allies, including January 6th rioters he pardoned. An Iraqi national firebombed a Bank of New York Mellon in Amsterdam, tried to set off homemade bombs at the Bank of America in Paris, coordinated an attack against Jewish institutions in the U.S., and stabbed two people in London, all to stop the U.S. and Israel from waging war on Iran. That from a criminal complaint unsealed today in New York. The man has a hearing today. This is ABC News. The two people aboard a small plane that crashed into a house in Akron, Ohio, were killed, police say. Colton Lodato was in the house with his wife and kids when the plane hit.
2: Just a loud bang, almost like a train, I guess is the best way I can describe it, kind of hit the house, and it just everything just shook. And I just ran upstairs and I grabbed both my oldest and my youngest out of their crib and out of their bed and just ran outside with them.
0: Also being investigated, a medical transport plane crashed in the mountains of New Mexico, leaving four people dead and also igniting a wildfire. Parents across the U.S. who are worried their kids are getting too much screen time in schools are lobbying educators to go back to pencils and paper. Hundreds signed a petition in Pennsylvania's Lower Merion School District near Philadelphia to allow parents to opt out of digital devices for their kids. School board members say the technology is essential to the curriculum. Chuck Sievertson, ABC News.
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1: Your K101 weather forecast, red flag warnings, near critical fire conditions today. Southwest winds 15 to 20 miles an hour, highs near 100. Slight chances for storms late this afternoon through this evening. Scattered severe storms are possible. Partly cloudy overnight, lows around 67. Near critical fire conditions tomorrow, south winds gusting to 30 miles an hour. Isolated severe storm or two possible tomorrow afternoon through the evening. Highs near 98, down to 70 tomorrow night. Sunshine Sunday and Monday. Storms are possible each day. Highs will be in the mid-90s. We've got you covered on K101 and K101online.com.

rub 'em wrong. It ain't hip to sing about tractors.

0: Red flag warnings near critical fire conditions this afternoon through this evening. Slight chances of storms late this afternoon through this evening. Maybe even some scattered severe storms. Highs today near 100. We've got you covered on K101.
1: Didn't win the lotto, but the dogs won. Didn't bag a biggin', but I saw

0: ABC News, I'm Chuck Sievertson. As President Trump flies back from the China summit, no deal that would lower gasoline prices. ABC's Mary Bruce in the Chinese capital.
1: The president came to Beijing hoping to convince Xi to use his influence over Iran, one of China's closest allies, to open the Strait of Hormuz.
2: We did discuss Iran. We feel very similar to Iran.
1: But it's unclear if Xi agreed to pressure Iran.
0: President Trump touting trade deals, but Chinese officials confirming nothing. Sources tell ABC News President Trump expected to drop his lawsuit against the IRS in exchange for potential taxpayer-funded financial comp for allies, including January 6th rioters he pardoned. ABC's Rachel Scott.
3: The settlement terms are expected to bar the president from directly receiving payments related to the claims of his lawsuits, but it does not explicitly prohibit entities associated with him from doing so.
0: Wall Street joining a worldwide drop for stocks. This is ABC News. Breastfeeding for any length of time may protect mothers from developing anxiety and depression for up to 10 years. That according to a new study in Ireland, says ABC's Melissa Don.
4: Furthermore, each week of exclusive breastfeeding reduced the odds of developing those mental health issues by 2%. Though breastfeeding can be both physically and emotionally taxing, the results support how beneficial it can be for a mother's emotional well-being.
0: Data shows breastfeeding also lowers a mother's risk of breast and ovarian cancers, finding high death rates and disturbing conditions. An undercover investigation into Romania's publicly funded shelters for stray dogs carried out by the international animal welfare organization Four Paws. No comment so far from Romania's National Veterinary Agency. Britain's Duke and Duchess of Sussex, Harry and Meghan, are making for Netflix a war film based on an Afghanistan memoir by Major Adam Jowett, who led the unit. Chuck Sievertson, ABC News.
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2: Your K101 weather, mostly sunny skies continue this afternoon with a slight chance for showers and thunderstorms, mainly after 4 o'clock. Winds gust to 20 miles an hour, high temperatures sit near or above triple digits. Red flag warning also in effect for the tri-state today. Partly cloudy skies tonight, overnight lows falling to 61 in southwest Kansas and the Texas Panhandle, 67 in northwest Oklahoma. Sunny skies tomorrow, near 30 mile an hour wind gusts, high temperatures again near or just above 100. Oklahoma's public broadcasting network remains in peril after the state legislature adjourned without reviving attempts to keep the program alive. Governor Kevin Stitt recently vetoed two bills that would have extended the sunset date for the Oklahoma Educational Television Authority from July 1st of this year to July 1st of 2031. The Senate did vote 27-18 to override Stitt's veto Senate Bill 1461, but that was short of the necessary two-thirds majority. The House did override Stitt's veto on the measure last week. While the agency's sunset date is July 1st, it still has a year to wind down its operations. In a new order filed yesterday, former death row inmate Richard Glossop was released on a $500,000 bond. The order comes as Glossop is awaiting his third trial in his 1997 murder-for-hire case. Last year, the United States Supreme Court reversed his 2004 murder conviction on prosecutorial misconduct grounds. Attorney General Gettner Drummond did say Glossop will be prosecuted again for murder, but he said the death penalty will no longer be sought. In sports on K101 KWOX, FM Woodward, powered by Lucky Star Casinos. High school baseball today at state tournament semifinals, 2A1. Cat is at 1:30 this afternoon. The other semifinal there sees Dale take on Colbert. In college softball, regionals begin today. Oklahoma State begins it by facing Eastern Illinois at 3:30. OU, meanwhile, welcomes Binghamton to Norman at 2:30. That's all. Get your weather, news, and sports with your 11 o'clock report on K101.

0: Good day, everyone. 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
0: Well, the livestock cattle market not disappointed in cash trade yesterday, with northern dress sales ranging from 2 to 7 higher. There were a few sales that took place as much as 15 higher. Southern cattle sales were 3 to 5 higher. Surprisingly, this did not provide further support to cattle futures. Now, box beef prices were mixed. Choice down $1.32, select up 42 cents, but that did not offset the bullishness of cash. Weekly export sales were below the previous week at only 7,500 metric tons. Now, packers were not aggressive buyers in the hog market on Thursday, with the National Daily Direct Afternoon Report down $2.10. Many times they're not aggressive on Friday, but there is a good chance they may be more aggressive today as they want to finish up purchases for the week. After surging to new highs following the shockingly low wheat production numbers, all three wheat market futures have corrected for 3 consecutive days. News that U.S. East Coast flour millers were importing more Baltic wheat, along with a dismally slow new crop export sales pace, sent the wheat markets reeling. The huge rally in wheat effectively priced U.S. wheat out of the world markets. In the past 6 weeks, just 4 million bushels of new crop wheat have been sold. Futures coming up in a moment.
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0: Well, June live cattle up $1.15, $2.53.22. August up $1.42, $2.47.57. October up $1.72, $2.39.80. May feeder cattle up $1.25, $3.68.82. August up $3.05, $3.61.05. September up $3.47, $3.58.70. Kansas City wheat lies down 22 cents, 383 and a quarter. September down 22 at 694. Chicago wheat lies down 24 and a quarter at 633 and three quarters. September is down 24 and a quarter at 647 and a half. July corn is down 10 and a half, 457. September is down 9 and three quarters at 464 and a half. August soybeans down 13 and a half, 1176 and a quarter. September is down 12 and a half, 1162 and three quarters. July cotton down 4 cents, 79.94. December down 3 and a quarter, 81.26. June crude's up 353, 104.70. June natural gas up 6, 296 per million BTU. Dave Lanning on the Radio Oklahoma Ag Network in K101.
5: Your K101 weather forecast, red flag warnings, near critical fire conditions today. Southwest winds 15 to 20 miles an hour, highs near 100. Slight chances for storms.

Late this afternoon through this evening, scattered severe storms are possible. Partly cloudy overnight, lows around 67. Near critical fire conditions tomorrow, south winds gusting to 30 miles an hour. Isolated severe storm or two possible tomorrow afternoon through the evening. Highs near 98, down to 70 tomorrow night. Sunshine Sunday and Monday. Storms are possible each day. Highs will be in the mid-90s. We've got you covered on K101 and K101Online.com.

0: This is Seth Hale with Woodward Livestock Auction, bringing you the market report for Tuesday, May the 12th. On Tuesday, we sold 314 head compared to 693 head last week and 313 head a year ago. Compared to last week, they called slaughter cows steady to four higher, slaughter bulls one to five higher. Getting in here on your higher yielding breaker cows, cows averaging 1405, brought from 180 to 186. Cows averaging 1300, brought from 187 to 192. On your boner type cows, cows averaging 1175, brought from 185 to 194. On your leaner type cows, cows averaging 1060, brought from 168 to 182, and cows averaging 11 and a quarter, brought from 175 to 179. On the bull market, bulls averaging an 1850, brought from 201 to 217, and your higher yielding bulls weighing 1785, brought from 226 to 245. Had a pretty good run of bred cows yesterday as well. Had some 2 to 4 year old cows in their second trimester weighing 1275, bring from 3250 to 3950. And then 2 to 4 year old cows in their third trimester weighing 1160, bring from 3150 to 3850. Then had some 5 to 8 year old cows in their third trimester weighing 1175, bring 2850. And some old cows in their third trimester weighing 1370, bring 2950. All in all, the market was really exceptional yesterday. 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

0: I'm Mike Dubusky. President Trump is on his way back to the U.S. right now following that high-profile summit with China's leader, Xi Jinping. Back at home, his administration is facing new pushback over a proposed commission designed to use a $1.7 billion fund, which would compensate allies who claim they were wrongfully targeted by the Biden administration.
1: According to sources, the commission that would oversee the fund would have total authority on who they hand the money out to, which could amount to an unparalleled use of taxpayer dollars with little oversight. Sources say the president would have the authority to remove members of the commission without cause, and that the commission would not be required to disclose how it runs or its decision-making process.
0: ABC's Rachel Scott. And an Iraqi national is now behind bars after federal prosecutors allege he firebombed an American bank in Amsterdam, as well as plotting other attacks. Officials say he was trying to stop the U.S. and Israel from attacking Iran. This is ABC News.
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4: From the K101 newsroom, I'm Tyler Ricks. Your K101 weather, mostly sunny skies continue this afternoon with a slight chance for showers and thunderstorms, mainly after 4 o'clock. Winds gust to 20 miles an hour. High temperatures rise to near or above triple digits. Partly cloudy skies tonight. Overnight lows fall to 61 in southwest Kansas and the Texas Panhandle, 67 in northwest Oklahoma. Sunny skies tomorrow, near 30 mile an hour wind gusts, and high temperatures again near or just above 100 in the tri-state. Oklahoma's public broadcasting network remains in peril after the state legislature adjourned without reviving attempts to keep the program alive this week. Governor Kevin Stitt recently vetoed two bills that would have extended the sunset date for the Oklahoma Educational Television Authority from July 1st of this year to July 1st of 2031. The Senate did vote 27-18 to override Stitt's veto of Senate Bill 1461 that, however, was short of the necessary two-thirds majority. The House did override Stitt's veto on the measure last week. While the agency's sunset date is July 1st, it still has a year to wind down its operations. In a new order filed yesterday, former death row inmate Richard Glossop was released on a $500,000 bond as he awaits his third trial in his 1997 murder-for-hire case. Last year, the United States Supreme Court reversed his 2004 murder conviction on prosecutorial misconduct grounds. Attorney General Gittner Drummond said Glossop will be prosecuted again for murder, but he said the death penalty will not be sought in the case. In sports on K101, KWOX, FM Woodward, powered by Lucky Star Casinos. High school baseball state tournament action today. Semifinals 2A1 Cashin faces Latta at 1:30 this afternoon. College softball.

All regionals begin. Oklahoma State takes on Eastern Illinois at 3:30. OU, meanwhile, welcomes Binghamton to Norman at 2:30. 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
3: The numbers of active cases of New World screwworm in Mexico, 400 miles or less from the United States, continue to grow. We've topped 1,700 active cases here as of mid-May, and that includes 14 cases less than 100 miles from the U.S. border. That's in Nuevo León and Tamaulipas, 10 in Nuevo León, the rest in Tamaulipas, mostly baby calves infected by New World screwworm, but there's also a couple of cases of canine and even a couple of cases of goats closer than 100 miles from the U.S. border. In both of these states closest to the U.S., we've got active bombardment of sterile flies. Rear Admiral Michael Schmoyer indicated recently that it's all about trying to match up the limited number of sterile flies we have in the places that they are most likely to do the most good.
4: Right now we're dropping flies mostly on the Gulf side, the northern Gulf side of Mexico. We have about 50 miles that these flies are also being dropped over the U.S. border in Texas. And so when we make these decisions, we look at a variety of different data based on modeling, and we predict, we forecast, and we assess based on a variety of different things, including the temperature, the humidity, the altitude, and all of these different aspects, as well as looking at data that we get from, number one, cases that Mexico shares with us, as well as, number two, data that we get from traps in the area as far as surveillance. All of those things come together and help us to determine where is the best use of our flies and how can we distribute what is a limited number that we have at this moment.
3: Head of the New World Screwworm Directorate for the U.S. government, Rear Admiral Michael Schmoyer. And more to come today here on K101. We're back in just a moment. Through the Wheat Checkoff, the Oklahoma Wheat Commission supports the efforts of wheat breeder Dr. Brett Carver and his wheat breeding team at OSU as they develop new varieties for Oklahoma and the Southern Great Plains. The newest release just announced, Wyatt.
5: The genetics will sound familiar. Half of it is Smith's Gold, because the other half is very different. And so this is coming from Romania. The Eastern European wheat sector, that is so important to us. That genetics just fits the Great Plains, particularly the southern and

0: several grapevines extremely well. I remember seeing the first set of progenies that came from that cross, and I thought, my gosh, this is just heads and shoulders visually above everything else.
1: Dr. Carver says white has tremendous yield potential.
0: You know, we need to continue to increase that yield potential so farmers still have that competitive edge.
1: The Oklahoma Wheat Commission, working hard for Oklahoma wheat producers. Our friend Cassie Fish, who writes the Beef Read on a regular basis, says that we've had a pretty good rally on cattle futures this week, but there's still reluctance to celebrate it. Multiple concerns being bandied about. She says whether it's worry over the next round of political rhetoric aimed at beef or speculation over consumer beef demand being negatively impacted by inflationary pressures. These are all reasons that a top might be imminent, but right now, the market continues, she says, to march on despite all these concerns. I'm Ron Hayes reporting.

This is Lane Conkle with the Beaver County Stockyards. For our cow sale Monday, May 11th, we sold 433 head. For our calf and yearling run Tuesday, May 12th, we sold 8,399 head for total receipts for the week of 8,832 head. We had 127 yearling steers weighing 1113, bring 31350. 115 yearling steers weighing 1,007, bring 330. 169 yearling steers weighing 904, bring 338. 63 yearling steers weighing 806, bring 374. 24 yearling steers weighing 730, bring 405. 11 yearling steers weighing 622, bring 455. And 14 weaned steers weighing 528, bring $5. 60 guaranteed open heifers weighing 904, bring 312.50. 198 guaranteed open heifers weighing 824, bring 334.50. 15 guaranteed open heifers weighing 758, bring 354. 9 guaranteed open heifers weighing 635, bring 394. And 7 weaned heifers weighing 409, bring 447.50. Replacement quality heifers over 750 pounds are up to $3,175 per head. Running age pairs that were thin were up to $3,750. Fancy young P2 cows were up to $5,135. Packer cows were up to $1.82. And Packer bulls were up to $2.43. The market was strong in spite of pressure from the Board of Trade and the federal government. The calf trade saw the biggest step back today, but that trend started several weeks ago. The cattle today were for sale, they were not on sale. At the Beaver County Stockyards, we have a tremendous facility and even better crew. Our cattle quality and buying power are second to none. If you have legitimate cattle, we want your business. If your cattle marketing needs, call the Beaver County Stockyards at 580-625-3051. And serving the High Plains since 1931, the Beaver County Stockyards, or a handshake, still a contract.

0: Good day, everyone. Dave Lanning on the Radio Oklahoma Ag Network. Time to take a look at our stockers and feeders here on this Thursday. The latest from the stockyards, feedlots, we'll update futures and more when we return in a moment on K101.
1: The Oklahoma Wheat Commission pleased to invite you to the 2026 Oklahoma State University Wheat Variety Testing Plot Tours starting now and running through the latter part of May. At 16 locations around the entire Oklahoma Wheat Belt, you can check out all the latest OSU varieties and see how they perform this season in the drought conditions we've been facing. You can also review several of the experimentals that have been rolled out by the OSU Wheat Improvement Team, led by Dr. Brett Carver. That includes the newest variety just named by OSU, OK-20708, now known as Wyatt. These tours and associated programs are being put on by OSU Research, funded in part by the Oklahoma Wheat Research Foundation, which is supported by checkoff dollars from the Oklahoma Wheat Commission. Go to okwheat.org and scroll down to the 2026 OSU Wheat Variety Testing Plot Tours graphic so you can click on View Tour Locations. The Oklahoma Wheat Commission, working hard for Oklahoma wheat producers.
0: Well, our livestock futures higher across the board here as we hit midday today, but the complex did extend yesterday as traders supported the contracts all the way through the close. What was most thrilling, though, was to see some northern dressed cattle at $410. That's $7 higher than a week ago. Boxed beef at midday today is lower. Actually, it's mixed. Choice is down a penny, $388.67. Select is up 75 cents at $389.33. Choice Select spread, negative 66 cents, 59 total loads. OKC West El Reno, 11,009 head this week. Feeders steers 4 to 14 lower with the biggest decline on heavy weights. Feeder heifers over 750 pounds, 8 to 13 lower. Under 750 pounds, 5 to 8 lower. Steer calves 5 to 10 higher, and the heifer calves steady to 5 lower.

0: Feeder cattle steers, medium large ones, 2 to 3 weights, 820 to 870, 3 to 4 weights, 570 to 640, 4 to 5 weights, 535 to 585, 5 to 6 weights, 450 to 520, 6 to 7 weights, $4 to 450, 7 to 8 weights, 370 to 40750, 8 to 9 weights, 341 to 368, 9 to 1,000 pounds, 320 to 345, and we'll have futures in a moment.
1: The Oklahoma Wheat Commission pleased to invite you to the 2026 Oklahoma State University Wheat Variety Testing Plot Tours starting now and running through the latter part of May. At 16 locations around the entire Oklahoma Wheat Belt, you can check out all the latest OSU varieties and see how they perform this season in the drought conditions we've been facing. You can also review several of the experimentals that have been rolled out by the OSU Wheat Improvement Team, led by Dr. Brett Carver. That includes the newest variety just named by OSU, OK-20708, now known as Wyatt. These tours and associated programs are being put on by OSU Research, funded in part by the Oklahoma Wheat Research Foundation, which is supported by checkoff dollars from the Oklahoma Wheat Commission. Go to okwheat.org and scroll down to the 2026 OSU Wheat Variety Testing Plot Tours graphic so you can click on View Tour Locations. 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
0: Well, June live cattle is up 82 cents, 253.62. August up 177, 248.25. October is up 165 at 240.25. May feeder cattle up 212, 369.45. August up 242 at 363.35. September is up 285 at 360.82. Kansas City wheat lies down 22 and a half, 702 and a quarter. September is down 22 and three quarters at 713 and a quarter. Chicago wheat lie down 22 cents, 653 and a half. September is down 20 and three quarters at 667 and a half. July corn is down 14 cents, 466 and three quarters. September is down 13 and three quarters at 473 and a half. July soybeans down 44 cents at 1185. August is down 41 and a quarter at 1182 and a quarter. July cotton down 353 at 8328. And December is down 264, 8382. July crude, make that June crude, down 5 cents, $100.97. 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
2: Your K101 weather forecast, red flag warnings near critical fire conditions today. Southwest winds 15 to 20 miles an hour, highs near 100. Slight chances for storms late this afternoon through this evening. Scattered severe storms are possible. Partly cloudy overnight, lows around 67. Near critical fire conditions tomorrow, south winds gusting to 30 miles an hour. Isolated severe storm or two possible tomorrow afternoon through the evening. Highs near 98, down to 70 tomorrow night. Sunshine Sunday and Monday. Storms are possible each day. Highs will be in the mid-90s. We've got you covered on K101 and K101online.com.

0: Good day, everyone. Dave Lanning on the Radio Oklahoma Ag Network. Time to take a look at our agricultural markets at midday today. And here at midday, the cattle contracts are back to trading lower as the market simply doesn't believe it possesses enough support to rival current resistance thresholds. As we hit midday, grain and soy markets, with the exception of soybean meal, they're sharply lower. Meal may be getting a boost from morning flash sale, though, of 155,000 metric tons of soybean cake and meal to Italy. We're going to take a break. When we come back, the latest from the stockyards, feedlots. We're going to update futures and more. All that right after this.
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2: Yes, we're excited to announce the launch of the Route 66 Beef Trail Pass, a free interactive digital passport created to celebrate the 100th anniversary of Route 66 while showcasing the rich beef heritage found along America's most iconic highway. 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Running through September 30th, 2026, the Route 66 Beef Trail Pass includes destinations across all eight Route 66 states, connecting travelers with iconic restaurants and historic sites that capture the spirit of the highway and the West.

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2: Well, no bids are currently on the table in the cash market. It's looking like the bulk of this week's trade is done with. Boxed beef is higher at midday today. 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Choice select spread, negative 176, 76 total loads. Woodward Livestock, 1,672 head yesterday. Steers were steady to 5 higher. Heifers were steady with a few head 7 lower. Steer calves under 500 pounds were too light to test. Over 500 pounds, steady to 5 higher. The heifer calves under 550 pounds, too light to test. And over 550 pounds were steady. Feeder cattle steers, medium large ones, 2 to 3 weights, 665 to 715. 3 to 4 weights, $6 to 605. 4 to 5 weights, 455 to 572. 5 to 6 weights, 424 to 517. 6 to 7 weights, 391 to 450. 7 to 8 weights, 350 to 403. 8 to 9 weights, 342 to 375. 9 to 1,000 pounds, 323 to 339. Over 1,000 pounds, 302 to 313. Apache Livestock, 2,331 head yesterday. Feeder steers and heifers, 4 to 5 higher. Steer calves under 400 pounds, they were significantly higher. Over 400 pounds, 5 to 10 lower. Heifer calves lightly tested. Slaughter cows steady to 4 lower. Slaughter bulls were steady. Feeder cattle steers, medium large ones, 2 to 3 weights, 690 to 835. 3 to 4 weights, 590 to 720. 4 to 5 weights, $5 to 595. 5 to 6 weights, 436 to 480. 6 to 7 weights, 390 to 440. 7 to 8 weights, 360 to 397. 8 to 9 weights, 325 to 365.50. Over 900 pounds, 341. Over 1,000 pounds, 310 to 318.50. Winter livestock, Pratt, Kansas, 2,123 head. Feeder steers 8 to 20 higher. The feeder heifers, 775 to 925 pounds, steady to 2 lower. Heifers, 550 to 775 pounds, were 3 to 5 higher. We're going to check all the futures when we return in just a moment.
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0: Highs down 20 3/4, 684.5. September is down 21 3/4 at 694.25. Chicago wheat lies down 23 3/4, 634.25. September is down 23.5, 648.25. July corn down 11.5 cents, 456. September down 10 3/4, 463.5. August soybeans down 15 3/4, 1174. September's down 14 3/4, 1160.5. July cotton down 4, 79.94. December's down 305 at 81.43. June crude's up 384, 105.01. 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

0: Saturday at noon for their spring replacement stock sale. 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Early consignments include, from Stillwater, 250 fancy Griswold fall calving cows, 3 to 5 year olds bred to Griswold Angus and Sim Angus bulls. 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
1: Red flag warnings near critical fire conditions this afternoon through this evening. Slight chances of storms late this afternoon through this evening. Maybe even some scattered severe storms. Highs today near 100. We've got you covered on K101.

0: News. I'm Mike Dubusky. President Trump is scheduled to land back in the U.S. this evening after a high-profile trip to China to meet with President Xi Jinping. It comes as the president faces new pressure here at home over investments worth millions of dollars in American companies that do business with his administration. ABC's Chuck Sievertson.
1: Trump purchased between $500,000 and $5 million of NVIDIA on January 6th and February 10th, say the disclosure documents, before the Commerce Department approved the sale of NVIDIA computer chips to China and before a major deal to supply chips to the tech giant Meta was announced. He also took stakes in Warner Brothers Discovery and Paramount Skydance during that bidding war. The Trump Organization tells ABC News third-party firms handle all accounts without the knowledge of the president or Trump family members.
0: And the Pentagon now says it's reducing its troop presence in Poland by about 4,200 Army service members. They had been set to replace an outgoing armored unit there. This is ABC News. Food banks across the country say they're facing overwhelming demand amid rising grocery prices. Michael Flood is the president and CEO of the Los Angeles Regional Food Bank.
2: What we're hearing from people who are coming through is primarily prices for food, prices for fuel. The general inflation situation is causing a lot of pressure on household budgets.
0: Many Americans also watching rising gas prices, but when it comes to new car sales, things are pretty steady, according to General Motors CEO Mary Barra. She spoke with ABC's Rebecca Jarvis.
3: Are people pulling back on purchases? Are they falling behind on their auto loans?
4: We are really not seeing that as of yet. It's something that we watch carefully, but we are really proud of the fact that we have six models at General Motors that start under $30,000.
3: People are still buying cars.
4: People are still buying cars.
3: And they're paying their bills on time.
4: And they're, again, that's what we are seeing.
0: Barra sits on the board of Disney, ABC's parent company. Mike Dubusky, ABC News.
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8: Your K101 weather forecast, red flag warnings, near critical fire conditions through this afternoon and this evening. South winds around 15, 20 miles an hour. Slight chances for storms late this afternoon through this evening as well. Scattered severe storms and lightning-generated wildfires are possible. Partly cloudy overnight, lows around 67. Near critical fire conditions tomorrow, south winds gusting to 30 miles an hour. May seem

Isolated severe storm or two during the afternoon and evening. Highs near 98. Sunshine for your Sunday and Monday. Storms again possible each day with highs in the mid-90s. We've got you covered on K101 and K101online.com.

K101 off our request line, 580-256-5101. The Ella Fellas at the Walleye Rodeo, Greg, Matt, Tracy, and Peyton, wanted to hear something from their favorite girl. Here's Ella with Weren't for the Wind on K101.

Near critical fire conditions continue this afternoon through this evening. Could see scattered severe storms late this afternoon through this evening as well. Lows around 67. Near critical fire conditions tomorrow, isolated severe storms are possible. Highs near 98. We've got you covered on K101.

0: News. I'm Mike Dubusky. A case against Harvey Weinstein has been ruled a mistrial after the jury remains split on whether the disgraced movie producer should be convicted of the rape of actress Jessica Mann in 2013.
1: The central point in this case was whether the testimony from Jessica Mann was consistent. Harvey Weinstein's lawyers have argued that they had an on and off relationship. And this argument, used by their by Weinstein's lawyers, successfully resulted in another mistrial last year. At this point, Manhattan District Attorney Alvin Bragg is thanking Jessica Mann for her testimony and saying that they're thinking about their next options in consultation with her.
0: ABC's Peter Haralambous. Mohammed al-Saadi was in court this hour. The Iraqi national federal prosecutor says linked to nearly 20 terror attacks across Europe and Canada. And President Trump appearing to indicate he's planning to have a phone call with the leader of Taiwan over whether to approve the sale of more arms to that country. This is ABC News. In Akron, Ohio, a plane crash into a private home triggered a huge fire yesterday afternoon, with the family inside narrowly escaping. Details from ABC's Rhiannon Alley.
2: CJ Lodato was working inside his basement while his children napped upstairs when the plane suddenly crashed into his home.
3: A loud bang, almost like a train, I guess is the best way I can describe it, kind of hit the house, and it just everything just shook.
2: Lodato immediately rushing upstairs, grabbing the children, running outside and across the lawn with them. Once they were safe, he went back into the inferno to get his dog. Lodato and his family escaping with no injuries, though his home was left gutted in the aftermath.
0: Ohio State Police say the 1963 Piper Cherokee single-engine plane had just left Akron Fulton Airport before crashing. The two people inside that plane were killed. Meanwhile, fire crews are now responding to what they're calling a mass casualty incident related to a fire at a lumber yard in Maine. I'm Mike Dubusky, ABC News.
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0: you've been waiting, and it will finally return. The Pride of Texas Carnival. Welcome the Pride of Texas Carnival back to Woodward Thursday, May 21st through Sunday the 24th. 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
0: Your K101 weather forecast, red flag warnings, near critical fire conditions through this afternoon and this evening. South winds around 15, 20 miles an hour. Slight chances for storms late this afternoon through this evening as well. Scattered severe storms and lightning-generated wildfires are possible. Partly cloudy overnight, lows around 67. Near critical fire conditions tomorrow, south winds gusting to 30 miles an hour. May see an isolated severe storm or two during the afternoon and evening. Highs near 98. Sunshine for your Sunday and Monday. Storms again possible each day with highs in the mid-90s. We've got you covered on K101 and K101online.com.

0: 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May feeder cattle closed up $1.10 at $368.67, August up $3.45 at $361.45, and September up $3.90 at $359.17. 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
0: Kansas City hard red winter wheat for July closed down 17.25 at 688 and September down 18.5 at 697.5. Chicago wheat for July closed down 22.25 at 635.75 and September down 22 at 649.75. July corn closed down 11.75 at 455.75 and September closed down 11.25 at 463. August soybeans closed down 13.25 at 1176.5 and September down 12.5 at 1162.75. July cotton closed down 333 points at 8061 and December down 259 points at 8189. I'm Carly Davenport for the Oklahoma Farm Report.

Near critical fire conditions continue this afternoon through this evening. Could see scattered severe storms late this afternoon through this evening as well. Lows around 67. Near critical fire conditions tomorrow, isolated severe storms are possible. Highs near 98. We've got you covered on K101.

A judge in New York has declared a mistrial in a case that accused Harvey Weinstein of raping an aspiring actress in 2013. It comes after the jury fell into a deadlock, 3 in favor of conviction, 9 opposed.

0: Weinstein had previously been convicted of the crime, but that verdict was overturned. In a briefing this afternoon, the Centers for Disease Control says currently there are no cases of the Hanta virus in the U.S. related to the outbreak on that Dutch cruise ship. However, more than 40 Americans remain under observation by health officials. ABC News medical contributor Dr. Alok Patel explains why.
1: This really is about the incubation period of the virus, so how long it potentially could take for someone to catch the virus and then show up with symptoms. And 42 days is a long time relative to other viruses.
0: Meanwhile, the CDC also says it's closely monitoring an outbreak of Ebola in the Democratic Republic of Congo, which has been linked to more than 60 deaths. This is ABC News.
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7: The livestock complex is trading mixed into Thursday's noon hour as the cattle contracts again move higher, but the lean hog market's support has fizzled out. Some more light cash cattle trade has been noted in the north at $415, which is $12 higher than last week's weighted average. The live cattle futures market is holding together this morning and continuing to move higher as traders are allowing the contracts to successfully rally roughly $1 higher into Thursday's noon hour. More than anything, the continued support from the relentless cash market has helped keep the contracts elevated. Yet again, Thursday morning, more cash trade has taken place and prices have been marked higher. Earlier this week, light trade took place every day with some pretty wide ranges. Northern dress deals have traded in a range of 400 to 410, but mostly at 405 to 410, $2 to $7 higher than last week's weighted averages. Southern live deals had a range of 260 to 265, but mostly 260 to 262, $3 to $5 higher than the prior week's weighted averages. But thanks to the continued efforts of feedlot managers, the market is witnessing a true rally in the cash market, where price discovery is the main theme of this bullish run. The feeder cattle contracts are also enjoying a modest rally into Thursday's noon hour, as the market is grateful to see the live cattle contracts trading higher, which leads to some additional technical support. Boxed beef prices are mixed. Choice is down 1 cent at $388.67, and select is up 75 cents at $389.33, with a movement of 59 loads. Corn futures are 14 to 15 cents lower at midday Thursday, soybean futures are 44 to 45 cents lower, and wheat futures are 19 to 25 cents lower. We'll check your futures in just a moment.
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7: June live cattle closed down 72 cents at 252.07, August down 32 cents at 246.15, and October down 52 cents at 238.07. May feeder cattle closed up 25 cents at 367.57, August down 292 at 358, and September down 257 at 355.22. Kansas City hard red winter wheat for July down 19.5 at 705 and a quarter, and September down 20 at 716. Chicago wheat for July closed down 17.5.

0: half at 658 and September down 16 and a half at 671 and three quarters. July corn down 13 and a quarter at 467 and a half and September down 13 at 474 and a quarter. July soybeans closed down 36 and a half at 1192 and a half and August down 33 and three quarters at 1189 and three quarters. And July cotton closed down 287 points at 8394. December down 198 points at 84.48. That's a wrap of your afternoon news and markets. I'm Carly Davenport for the Oklahoma Farm Report.
1: K101, we are about 6 days away from the Pride of Texas Carnival. It's next Thursday, Friday, Saturday, and Sunday, the 21st through the 24th, east side of Crystal Beach Park, along Lakeview Drive. 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We are on the downhill slide. I'm Sean Kelly, and it looks like it's going to be late summer hot over the weekend. You know, in hot weather, it's important not to overexert yourself. Be sure to underexert. Sorry, honey. No, cannot clean the shed this weekend. I need to stay inside, away from the heat.

0: K101 covering your country with Jackson Wendell. Drunk words are sober thoughts. Not sure if you're familiar with the maxing trends going on in social media. You know, like looks maxing, trying to appear more attractive. Well, a new one is Jimmy Buffett maxing. I don't know if this is really possible. I mean, how many of us can pretend to be a beach hobo while cashing in millions from an empire built off novelty songs? This is The Downhill Slide. I'm Sean Kelly on K101. You've been waiting, and it will finally return. The Pride of Texas Carnival. Welcome the Pride of Texas Carnival back to Woodward Thursday, May 21st through Sunday, the 24th. 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

0: Day 101, the Winoka Chamber of Commerce holding a breakfast fundraiser tomorrow at the Chamber in Winoka, 8 to 11 tomorrow morning. Breakfast burritos, biscuits and gravy, sausage, pancake on a stick, and all the breakfast fixins to go along with that tomorrow at the Winoka Chamber of Commerce. Their breakfast fundraiser tomorrow morning starting at 8 a.m.
1: Yeah,

0: K101, we've got your country covered with Coe Wetzel surrounded. We are on the downhill slide. I'm Sean Kelly. There's a phone app that can actually figure out how happy you are. Although, if you think about it, if you need to download an app to tell you you're happy, you're not.
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0: Slight chances for storms through this evening. Scattered severe storms possible, along with lightning-generated wildfires. Partly cloudy overnight, lows around 67. Near critical fire conditions tomorrow, maybe a severe storm or two in the afternoon and evening. Highs near 98. We've got you covered on K101.

0: ABC News, I'm Mike Dubusky. Democrats are slamming a taxpayer-funded compensation fund that the Trump administration is proposing. The $1.7 billion fund would be used to pay those who claim they were wrongfully targeted by the Biden administration. ABC News senior political correspondent Rachel Scott says it comes after Trump said he plans to drop his lawsuit against the Internal Revenue Service.
1: The proposed fund, which could face legal hurdles, would draw its money from a Treasury Department judgment fund, a permanent bucket of federal dollars used to pay court judgments and settlements, sources said. The settlement terms are expected to bar the president from directly receiving payments related to the claims of his lawsuits, but it does not explicitly prohibit entities associated with him from doing so.
0: President Trump and Chinese President Xi Jinping, while at a summit

0: in China this week say they agreed to a vision of constructive strategic stability. However, it does not appear that China is moving to put more pressure on Iran to reopen the Strait of Hormuz. This is ABC News.
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3: From the K101 newsroom, I'm Tyler Riggs. Your K101 weather, partly cloudy skies tonight. Overnight lows falling to 63 in the Texas Panhandle, 68 in southwest Kansas and northwest Oklahoma. Sunny skies tomorrow, near 30 mile an hour wind gusts and high temperatures near or just above 100 for the tri-state. Attorney General Gettner Drummond announced this week that he has filed a lawsuit against the gaming platform Roblox. According to the AG's office, the platform allegedly places corporate profit over child safety. Drummond claims the platform failed to implement adequate safeguards, failed to protect young users, and failed to be honest with parents about the risk. The lawsuit says children as young as 5 years old have made accounts without parental permission and can talk to strangers online. Oklahoma lawmakers have officially overridden Governor Kevin Stitt's veto of Senate Bill 1589, meaning the new sweepstakes casino ban will become law without the governor's signature. The override followed an overwhelming support for the legislation during the original voting process, including a unanimous 48-0 Senate vote and a 65-21 House vote. Lawmakers say the legislation targets unregulated online sweepstakes casinos operating digital slot machines, poker games, roulette, and similar gambling-style systems using dual-currency structures. Under the bill, operators violating that ban will face misdemeanor-level penalties, including fines ranging from $500 to $2,000 and possible jail time of up to 30 days. In sports on K101, KWOX, FM Woodward, powered by Lucky Star Casinos, college softball regionals underway. Oklahoma currently rolling against Binghamton 11-0 in the bottom of the fourth. Oklahoma State, meanwhile, just getting their game underway against Eastern Illinois. They're still in the first inning. NBA tonight, it's a pair of game sixes as the Cleveland Cavaliers look to eliminate the Detroit Pistons, tip off at 6. Minnesota, meanwhile, looks to force a game 7 against San Antonio, tip off at 8:30. That's a look at your weather news and sports with your 4 o'clock report on K101.
4: Those fires that were sparked by the storms yesterday in Kansas still continuing. There's like 5 of them still going on right around Meade and north of Ashland. They're not extremely large, but still, I mean, if they've been burning for, about 20 hours now. They are good-sized fires, good-sized burn scars, but fire crews still working on those fires. Obviously, with 5 fires going on in a relatively small area, you got crews kind of spread out over these fires, so it's kind of hard to get them all under control.
3: Yeah, people think, we got these, fires, it'll be easy to corral them because they're small, but, as we're talking about off air, the logistical challenges that, as you brought up, sometimes can be a little tough.
4: Yeah, there's only so much cut to the ground that can be covered by those firefighters, so they're working on that, but those, like I say, about, there's 3 around just south of Meade, and then there's one right along the Oklahoma-Kansas line, just to the little ways, about 5, maybe 10, 15 miles west of Liberal, east of Liberal, that is, and then one just north of Ashland. So crews still working on those fires. The second annual Suicide Awareness Poker Run is tomorrow in the Texas Panhandle. It's going to start off south of Perryton at the Lobo Cafe at Lake Fryer. The registration for the Poker Run runs from 8 to 10 tomorrow morning. The run ends up just south of Derizette on Farm Market Road 2172. There will be a barbecue cook-off as well. I believe that probably be at the end of the run. And

0: It all benefits the West Texas chapter of the American Foundation of Suicide Prevention. Austin's Voice for the Lost putting on that poker run tomorrow there south of Perryton to Darrozette. We're on the downhill slide. It's Friday, and we are rolling in through Friday. Hoping the weekend will come not too terribly hot.
1: Yeah. Hey, maybe. Either way, the weekend at least is almost here.

Happy 101, Vin Diesel says a Fast and Furious TV show is in the works. Well, technically, he just pointed at a TV and grunted, "Cars." You get the point.

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1: It's Grady Cross.
2: Hello everyone, this is Jeremy Plato.
3: Hey y'all, this is Randy Ragsdale.
0: And we are Cross Canadian Ragweed. And this is your 420 Ragweed.
4: Our 420 Ragweed for today is from the Mission California album in 2007. Here's In Oklahoma on K101.

0: country am I in?
1: It doesn't matter. It's 5 o'clock somewhere.
0: It's always on 5 in Margaritaville, come to think of it.
1: Yeah, I heard that.
0: You've been there, haven't you?
1: Yes, sir.
0: I've seen your boat there.
1: I've been to Margaritaville a few times.
0: All right. Well, that's good.
1: Stumble my way back.
0: Okay. Well, just want to make sure you can keep it between the navigational beacons.
1: Between the buoys. I got it.
0: All right. Well, it's 5 o'clock. Let's go somewhere.
1: I'm ready. Crank it up.
0: Let's get out of here.
1: I'm gone.

0: 101, covering your country with Tucker Wetmore, brunette. Our thoughts and prayers go out to Jason Boland as he and Mandy lost their dog, Gary, earlier this week. Now, Gary, a big part of their family and part of the Stragglers family over the last few years, many years, in fact. Jason and Mandy have had Gary for a long time. It was an integral part of their family. So Jason ended up canceling a few of Jason Boland and the Stragglers shows this week, and they canceled or rescheduled the show last night in Columbia, and they're rescheduling their show set for tonight in Little Rock because of the loss of their dog, Gary. So thoughts and prayers go out with Jason and Mandy as they deal with the loss of their dog, Gary. Take a look at your K101 weather forecast. 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
0: Slight chances for storms through this evening. Scattered severe storms possible, along with lightning-generated wildfires. We'll see partly cloudy sky overnight, lows around 67. Near critical fire conditions tomorrow, south winds gusting to 30 miles an hour. An isolated severe storm or two is possible during the afternoon and evening. Sunny with highs near 98, lows around 70 tomorrow night. Sunshine Sunday and Monday. Storms are possible each day, highs in the mid-90s. Sunny near 80 on Tuesday. We've got you covered on K101 and K101online.com.

0: 101 covering your country with Morgan Wallen, don't we? The CDC is reporting that 40% of Americans are obese, and those numbers are increasing. In fact, the CDC says the only way to stop it is for the government to step in. Yeah, that'll work. When it comes to trimming the fat, who knows better than the U.S. government, right? This is the Downhill Slide. I'm Sean Kelly. 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
0: Slight chances for storms through this evening. Scattered severe storms possible.

Severe storms possible, along with lightning-generated wildfires. Partly cloudy overnight, lows around 67. Near critical fire conditions tomorrow, maybe a severe storm or two in the afternoon and evening. Highs near 98. We've got you covered on K101. Well,

0: News. I'm Mike Dubusky. President Trump is planning to drop his lawsuit against the IRS, but in exchange, the administration is proposing a fund full of $1.7 billion worth of taxpayer money. The purpose? To pay out those who claim to be victims of the Biden administration.
1: Senator Elizabeth Warren calling it an insane level of corruption, dubbing it a slush fund for Trump's handpicked stooges to hand money to January 6 insurrectionists and his political allies. And former FBI Director James Comey, who the DOJ indicted just last month and who the president has repeatedly directed his DOJ to go after, weighing in too.
2: He's making sure that if you're part of Cosa Nostra, this thing of ours, you're on my team, I'll take care of you. I'll take care of you reducing your exposure. I'll get you free dough. That's a very dangerous message.
0: And now all 17 Americans who were on board the cruise ship at the center of the hantavirus outbreak are together at the National Quarantine Unit in Nebraska. Two had been held at Emory University Hospital. This is ABC News.
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0: From the K101 Newsroom, I'm Tyler Riggs. Your K101 weather, partly cloudy skies for tonight. Overnight lows falling to 63 in the Texas Panhandle, 68 in southwest Kansas and northwest Oklahoma. Sunny skies tomorrow, near 30-mile-an-hour wind gusts, high temperatures near or just above 100 in the tri-state. Attorney General Gittner Drummond announced this week he has filed a lawsuit against the gaming platform Roblox. According to the AG's office, the platform allegedly places corporate profit over child safety. Drummond claims that the platform failed to implement adequate safeguards, failed to protect young users, and failed to be honest with parents about the risk. The lawsuit says children as young as 5 years old have made accounts without parental permission and have talked to strangers online. Oklahoma lawmakers have officially overridden Governor Kevin Stitt's veto of Senate Bill 1589, meaning the new sweepstakes casino ban will now become law without the governor's signature. The override followed overwhelming support for the legislation during the original voting process, including a unanimous 48-0 Senate vote and a 65-21 House vote. Lawmakers say the legislation targets unregulated online sweepstakes casinos operating digital slot machines, poker games, roulette, and similar gambling-style systems using dual-currency structures. Under the bill, operators violating the ban will face misdemeanor-level penalties, including fines ranging from $500 to $2,000 and possible jail time of up to 30 days. July West Texas Intermediate crude gained $4.10 on the day, closing at $102.02. July natural gas gained 3 cents, closing at $3.12 for the week. In sports on K101, KWOX, FM Woodward, powered by Lucky Star Casinos. College softball regionals, OU dominated Binghamton this afternoon 11-0 in 5 innings. OSU, meanwhile, leads Eastern Illinois 5-0 in the bottom of the second inning in their game. NBA tonight's pair of game sixes. The Cleveland Cavaliers look to eliminate the Detroit Pistons, tip off at 6. Minnesota looks to force a game 7 against San Antonio, tip off there at 8:30. That's a look at your weather news and sports with your 5 o'clock report on K101.
1: Those wildfires continue there in southwest Kansas, Meade County into Clark County. About 5 of them continue that were started during the storms, dry lightning from the storms last night. Obviously, the issue with that is with 5 fires in a relatively small area, the firefighters are kind of spread thin trying to fight each of them, so it's making it harder. And, of course, the winds not helping at all today as well.
0: Not dangerous levels, but enough to definitely be annoying and keeping it rolling.
1: Fires continue. Hopefully, we'll get some moister air to move through and help them tonight bring those a little bit down. So far, nothing weather-wise looks to be, any storms look to be staying well to our south as far as that goes. But temperatures again, hot today. Triple-digit highs in western Oklahoma. Camargo hitting 103,
0: oof,
1: according to the Mesonet. Eric, now obviously that's more towards south, that's in southwest Oklahoma, 107 for the high.
0: Holy smokes, you're telling me Mother Nature is in prime July and August form. That's what right. I'm hearing.
1: Arnett hit 101, and Slapout and Beaver each hit 101. It was 98 the high in Woodward today, 102 in Putnam. So
0: yeah. Nearly melt your shoes hot, man.
1: Oof. That's right. Did you hear who paid off Richard Glossop? He got bailed out.
0: I saw that Kim Kardashian. Yes. What? Is this going to be on Keeping Up with the Kardashians?
1: I don't know. Kim Kardashian paid the $500,000 bond for Richard Glossop to bail out this week. That's according to a film producer who said that Kim's the one who put up the money for Richard Glossop to get out of jail.
0: What's the connection there? Been, I don't know.
1: No, she's been advocating for his...
0: Oh, okay.
1: On his behalf for the last few years.
0: Been in his camp is what you're saying. Okay.
1: She's been advocating for retrials and all the... So, not really a big surprise that she...
0: So, what you're saying is, if I ever get legal trouble, just get Kim Kardashian in my camp. Okay.
1: I don't know if that's going to really help.
0: I'll try it, Sean Kelly. Thank you.
1: Yeah, good luck with that. Tomorrow morning, Fireman's Breakfast at the Canton Fire Association, the Canton Fire Department, their fundraiser tomorrow, starting at 7 a.m. until they run out. They're also doing a drawing, selling raffle tickets, and they're doing 3 drawings with the raffle tickets. A drawing for half beef or beef package, $2,000 value, $2,000 gift card to Butch's Guns, and a drawing for a heavy-duty steel fire pit, $500 value. That

0: the Canton Fire Association at the Canton Fire Department tomorrow morning before the Walleye Rodeo Parade.
1: Parade, yeah.
0: Yes. 7 a.m. until they run out. Firemen's biscuits and gravy breakfast and raffle tickets. The raffle drawing will actually be held Sunday during the Walleye Rodeo Awards. It's 5 o'clock. It's Friday. We're on the downhill slide. It's time to get that weekend started.
2: This sucks. Being here sucks. This work sucks.
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101 FBI Director Kash Patel was grilled by Democratic senators this week. He looked like a deer in headlights. Then he sat down to be questioned by the senators.

0: 101 covering your country with Ella Langley. Be her. Ella, by the way, I'm sure this is probably not going to come as a big surprise, but her song Choosing Texas, most played song on Touch Tunes jukeboxes this year. Morgan Wallen's I'm the Problem follows at number two. His Morgan Wallen also at number five with 20 cigarettes on Touch Tune jukeboxes so far this year. This is the Downhill Slide. I'm Sean Kelly. The nightlight in Alva is the place to party in Northwest Oklahoma. Tomorrow night, you can compete in the pickleball tournament. You can sign up for it at gonightlight.com. Shake off your week at the nightlight, 1263 Lane Boulevard in Alva.
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2: Slight chances for storms through this evening. Scattered severe storms possible, along with lightning-generated wildfires. We'll see partly cloudy sky overnight, lows around 67. Near critical fire conditions tomorrow, south winds gusting to 30 miles an hour. An isolated severe storm or two is possible during the afternoon and evening. Sunny with highs near 98, lows around 70 tomorrow night. Sunshine Sunday and Monday. Storms are possible each day, highs in the mid-90s. Sunny near 80 on Tuesday. We've got you covered on K101 and K101online.com.
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0: K101, we've got your country covered with Hardy, favorite country song. Utah has approved plans for a massive data center complex in Box Elder County there. Project will span about 62 square miles. It's already sparking concerns over its enormous power and water demands. I mean, it's not really a bad idea. The Mormons aren't using that much power anyway, are they? Or is that the Amish? Government says there's only going to be a few small changes to deal with that massive data center in Utah. For example, showers are down to once a week. This is the Downhill Slide. We're wrapping up your workday on this Friday with K101.
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3: Slight chances for storms through this evening. Scattered severe storms possible, along with lightning-generated wildfires. Partly cloudy overnight, lows around 67. Near critical fire conditions tomorrow, maybe a severe storm or two in the afternoon and evening. Highs near 98. We've got you covered on K101.

0: News. I'm Mike Dubosky. Following his high-profile summit with Chinese leader Xi Jinping in Beijing this week, President Trump returns to Washington this evening. But questions remain as to whether he was successful in getting China to agree to pressure Iran on the Strait of Hormuz. Former U.S. Ambassador to China Nicholas Burns.
1: President Trump was right to press this issue. China has a lot of leverage on Iran. China wants the strait to open. It does not want Iran to be the toll keeper in that strait. And so now it's time for China to use that leverage. Whether they will or not, I'm just not sure.
0: The Centers for Disease Control now says none of the Americans connected to the outbreak of the Hanta virus on a cruise ship are displaying symptoms of the disease. The CDC also says the new outbreak of Ebola in Africa poses a low threat to the American public. And Tina Peters has been granted clemency by Colorado Governor Jared Polis. She's the county clerk convicted in a 2020 election fraud scheme. This is ABC News. A California jury will start deliberations next week in the civil trial pitting two tech billionaires against each other. Elon Musk is suing OpenAI's Sam Altman and his top deputy, accusing them of betraying plans to keep OpenAI a nonprofit. ABC News legal contributor and Hofstra Law professor James Sample says the burden of proof rests on Musk.
2: Musk has the higher mountain to climb, and he actually has a preliminary matter that he must persuade the jurors of initially, which is to say the jury must find

0: preliminarily that he brought this claim within the statute of limitations. There is a significant argument that this case is was past the statute of limitations. If the jury finds that, they don't even need to get to the merits of the question.
1: And just hours to go for the Long Island Railroad to strike a deal with union workers before their contract expires tonight. The system serves nearly 250,000 daily commuters. Mike Dubusky, ABC News.
2: Indeed presents hires you can't afford to get wrong, like a data analyst.
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0: you've been waiting, and it will finally return. The Pride of Texas Carnival. 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
3: Slight chances for storms through this evening. Scattered severe storms possible, along with lightning-generated wildfires. We'll see partly cloudy sky overnight, lows around 67. Near critical fire conditions tomorrow, south winds gusting to 30 miles an hour. An isolated severe storm or two is possible during the afternoon and evening. Sunny with highs near 98, lows around 70 tomorrow night. Sunshine Sunday and Monday. Storms are possible each day, highs in the mid-90s. Sunny near 80 on Tuesday. We've got you covered on K101 and K101online.com. 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

Light chances for storms through this evening. Scattered severe storms possible, along with lightning-generated wildfires. Partly cloudy overnight, lows around 67. Near critical fire conditions tomorrow, maybe a severe storm or two in the afternoon and evening. Highs near 98. We've got you covered on K101.

0: News. I'm Mike Dubosky. Following his high-profile summit with Chinese leader Xi Jinping in Beijing this week, President Trump returns to Washington this evening. But questions remain as to whether he was successful in getting China to agree to pressure Iran on the Strait of Hormuz. Former U.S. Ambassador to China Nicholas Burns.
1: President Trump was right to press this issue. China has a lot of leverage on Iran. China wants the strait to open. It does not want Iran to be the toll keeper in that strait. And so now it's time for China to use that leverage. Whether they will or not, I'm just not sure.
0: The Centers for Disease Control now says none of the Americans connected to the outbreak of the Hanta virus on a cruise ship are displaying symptoms of the disease. The CDC also says the new outbreak of Ebola in Africa poses a low threat to the American public. And Tina Peters has been granted clemency by Colorado Governor Jared Polis. She's the county clerk convicted in a 2020 election fraud scheme. This is ABC News.
2: A mistrial is declared in the Harvey Weinstein sexual assault trial in New York. Weinstein was accused of assaulting Jessica Mann in 2013, but the jury was deadlocked.
3: The central point in this case was whether the testimony from Jessica Mann was consistent. Harvey Weinstein's lawyers have argued that they had an on and off relationship. And this argument, used by their by Weinstein's lawyers, successfully resulted in another mistrial last year. At this point, Manhattan District Attorney Alvin Bragg is thanking Jessica Mann for her testimony and saying that they're thinking about their next options in consultation with her.
2: ABC's Peter Haralambos. Mortgage rates have hit 8-month highs, up to 6.62% today. Uncertainty surrounding the war in Iran fueled the jump. A change at the top of the Federal Reserve, Chairman Jerome Powell ending his term today, and Kevin Warsh takes over. Powell's term was underscored by economic turbulence, harsh criticism from President Trump, and a criminal investigation from the Justice Department that was ultimately dropped. Dave Packer, ABC News.
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